0: It's Gailey and Emily Jade. Welcome to your weekend. Hello.
1: Okay, so this guy went out with a girl and her name was Jackie.
2: Jackie.
1: And he loved Jackie so much so he got just under his collarbone or a little bit lower, sort of on the chest, between the chest and the collarbone. He got the word Jackie written on his chest as a tattoo.
2: Okay.
1: And then, as part of the story, a little later on, they didn't get on anymore.
2: Oh.
1: And Jackie was gone. So he was left with Jackie on his chest. So what do? You pivot. You've got to make it work. He didn't just get a line put through it and he didn't change the name. What he did was he got a picture of someone and put it next to the name Jackie and then wrote the surname Chan underneath it. He got a picture of Jackie Chan on his chest.
0: Awesome.
1: And it's like nothing ever happened.
2: That is clever.
1: That is pivoting. That is what the...

0: Gailey and Emily Jade here for your weekend, and we'd love for you to get involved in this chat. What have we got, EJ?
1: I'm a bit obsessed right now down the algorithm, and I'm here for it, for some nuns on social media. So they're the Dominican Sisters of Mary, Mother of the Eucharist. And they have a podcast now because everyone's got a podcast.
2: Everyone, yeah.
1: Everyone's got a podcast. And they are posting these beautiful clips from the podcast of them talking to each other. They've got the habit on and, you know, the necklace with the cross. And it's such sister act vibes. Like the girls even look like the girls from the movies, which I just loved those films so much. I don't know why. Bit of a musical theme, but then funny with Whoopi Goldberg. So they call each other sister, which is just something I think we need to adopt.
2: Right.
1: And
2: okay,
1: they,
2: sister.
1: It's, thanks, sister.
2: Yes.
1: Sister Gailey. And they're just so pure in their podcast. Mm. Like they ask each other, so sister, what's your favorite hobbies? Mm. And then their hobbies are just so cute. Have a listen.
3: Do you have a hobby?
4: Cooking.
3: Sister, yes.
1: I love cooking.
3: Sister, teach me your ways. Teach me your ways,
1: so
3: sister.
1: Fun.
3: You are top notch.
4: We've cooked together before. It isn't fun.
3: I'm good at chopping. I like to assist people like you.
2: Okay, there's not one thing funny about that.
4: What are you talking about?
2: No, what I mean is they're laughing their heads off with pure joy. But it reminds you of the character in Sister Act. You know the fuller one that was always really up and about?
4: Yeah,
2: she was always, so enthusiastic.
4: I'm telling you, it's the movie in real life.
2: So I feel like they do, they're doing everything in delight.
4: They are.
2: So, which
4: delight
2: is
4: in
2: messaging.
4: The Lord.
2: Yes.
4: Have
2: delight
4: joy.
2: Delight in everything.
4: And they go on in this podcast, Gailey, they pray for everyone. Like there are nuns that just get a big list and they go and they pray. You could write to them right now and say, I need help. And these girls are praying from the other side of the world
2: for
4: you.
2: They shouldn't call it a podcast. They should call it a prayer cast.
4: A prayer cast. And they go on with their hobbies. Like one of them's into ultimate frisbee.
2: Are you kidding?
4: What
2: a flying nun.
4: A flying nun.
2: Watch me catch
4: any
2: this.
4: Any idea. And so I thought, I mean, I saw some guy ripping them off and, you know, he put the habit on, which was like a tea towel, and he's gay. And he was like, these nuns sound just like gay guys talking. Sister, what are you into, sister?
2: That's too funny.
4: And so I thought, let's do it on the radio.
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0: Gailey and Emily Jade, and we love the Nun podcast where they talk about their hobbies with each other. So we want you to give us a call and tell us what your hobby is, and we'll pretend like we're the Nuns podcast. Who have we got first, EJ?
1: Sister Lee.
2: Hello.
1: Oh, Sister Lee.
3: Hello, Sister Lee.
0: Sister Lee.
2: Yes.
1: Sister Lee.
2: What's up, girlfriend?
1: Sister Lee, what are your hobbies?
2: All right, so I race Hot Wheels competitively.
3: Oh! That is so wonderful, Lee.
1: Teach me your ways, Sister Lee.
3: Lee, that is amazing. And why do you love it so much?
2: So if you go on YouTube, I've got a YouTube channel, Joe HB Racing, check it out. It's actually proper competition. Everyone modifies the cars, there'll be weight ranges, you know, certain rules, things like that, racing down a track. And the competition is epic because it's all so random.
3: Random things are amazing. That's so good.
1: Praise the Lord,
3: that
1: Sister
3: is
1: Lee,
3: good
1: for your hobby.
3: We love your hobbies there, Sister Lee.
1: All right, we got Sister Danielle.
3: What are your hobbies, Sister Danielle?
4: Hi, it's skateboarding.
3: Oh my God, we love skateboarding. Do you do kickflips?
4: Not yet, but our group is called the Sick Sisters.
3: Oh, that's wonderful. We're sisters too. It's amazing.
1: That brings so much joy to my heart.
3: Right.
1: Bless you. Bless you in your hobby.
3: I can't wait to see you in the death bowl.
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0: Here on your weekend, it is Gailey and Emily Jade.
1: All right, arguably the best supporters at the FIFA World Cup are the Norwegians. And Ooh. It's because they're doing this thing where they all sit together, like in tier after tier after tier in the grandstand, mm-hmm. and they're all in a sea of red, and then they have a drum beat, and they do they're rowing a boat, like the
2: Who
1: picturing
2: else does
1: it.
2: A drum beat in Australia?
1: The Canberra Raiders do the clap.
2: Yeah.
3: They stole it from Iceland.
1: And Iceland do it in the soccer.
2: Ah, there we go.
1: Right. So
2: it's Nordic to beat a drum.
1: Yes. And they pretend they're on one of those Viking boats, you know, and then they all do the pull and then the noise. And they do a big groany noise. This is the team doing it with the crowd.
2: Oh, okay.

0: I don't want to be crass, but you could call it the Norwegian pool because they're right. pulling oars,
1: yes.
0: but also the sound they're making.
1: Wow. Jeez, you don't want that sound because that's a lot of people.
0: That right. looks really cool.
1: It's really cool, right? So the Norwegian equivalent of their parliament
0: yeah.
1: over there, that you know how the speaker has always got the gavel?
0: Yes.
1: Well, they ended
0: quiet.
1: They ended up talking and got the gavel going, and they did it, the rowing and everything, in their parliament.
0: They did the Norwegian pool in the government.
1: Yes, have a listen to the speaker.
2: Så det ro, og så blir det to, ro, to. Ro. Og så prøver vi å få rytme på plass, ok? Det greit? Det klare? Vi prøver. Første slaget kommer. Hei, Norge!
1: So you know what I got from that, though?
0: What?
1: That the guy, the speaker with the gavel,
0: yeah.
1: sounded exactly like the Swedish chef.
2: First slag, yeah?
1: Birdie, birdie. The dirty birdie bird.
2: Two. And so try to get rhythm on the brass, okay?
1: We get the spaghetti and the meatball and the birdie bird. bird.
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15: Morning, Alana McIntyre here with the latest. A four-year-old boy has been found deceased at a home north of Sydney with a woman charged with murder. Superintendent Chad Gilley says the 32-year-old turned up to Wyong Police Station last night and officers then attended a unit nearby.
16: From a police perspective, I can confirm that the scene can only be described as confronting for all police and emergency service workers that were there. My priority at the moment now is to work through the investigation with detectives to understand exactly what happened and why it happened.
15: A warning to Australians not to panic by poultry as the deadly bird flu impacts the east coast. A bird's being tested for the H5 bird flu strain after being found on the sand in Narrabeen on Sydney's northern beaches yesterday. Testing on another bird that was found near Hawk's Nest in New South Wales has confirmed it does have the deadly strain. It brings the number of confirmed cases in the country to 6. A man is fighting for his life after a car fire in Melbourne's east early this morning. He was found around 1 a.m. at Scoresby with the cause of the blaze under investigation. You'll soon be able to use cash to pay for your Uber as part of a push to get older Australians using the service. Americans are celebrating 250 years of independence in scorching temperatures. And even with NDA signed, details are trickling out of Taylor Swift and Travis Kelce's wedding at Madison Square Garden. One guest has spilt the beans on socials with a now deleted post saying there was a magical garden featuring real and artificial flowers and 5-story tall lit up trees.
3: 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It's 939, your sport now.
15: The Dragons have beaten the Tigers 24-10. Coach Dean Young speaking after their second win of the season.
17: It's a real credit to them, the way they've been turning up each and every day. I know it's their job, I know they get paid well to do it, but the situation that the club's in is not easy.
15: And 8 losses now for the Brisbane Broncos. They went down to Cronulla 28-16 at Lang Park last night. In the AFL, the Giants defeated the Dockers.
3: 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Hits 939, Bundy weather.
18: Partly cloudy one for Bundy today. Going to hit a top of 24 degrees and a partly cloudy start to the week. Tomorrow, top of 22. Same goes for Tuesday. Partly cloudy, top of 22. And for Nexus Pools, the best pools in Bundy. Today's UV reading is a 4. That is moderate. And tomorrow morning at 7:20, think like Trace, worth an incredible $4,800. That's with Maddie and Trace for breakfast on Hits 939.
19: Y'all know what this is all about.
3: The weekend is on, and so are these guys. This is Gayley and Emily J.
20: Hello. Well, I'm happy to say I'm well. There's nothing like being sick to make you feel
1: better.
20: Like really good about being yeah, better. Yeah. Like I feel like super healthy right now just because I've been so sick.
1: Yeah.
20: But it swept through our house and I want to give a bit of a shout out. I will never know this woman, but 13 Health we had to call and oh my gosh, she was an angel.
1: Yeah, we're also going to be talking about when you were stitched up via the phone or online.
20: Mm-hmm.
1: Yep.
20: And also, if you don't like the sound of somebody chewing, there's a term for it, we're going to go to the doctors, and I'm going to give you what the term is.
1: All right.
21: It's all coming up.
20: You are very annoying.
21: Gayley and Emily Jade.

0: It's Gayley and Emily Jade. Stitch Up's on the phone coming up very, very shortly. But right now, EJ.
1: Hey, I want to do a shout out for a government service, which is odd, but it's 13 Health. Have you guys ever called 13 Health before?
2: 13 Health.
1: So you basically call
2: I've
1: it.
2: I've called the poison hotline once
1: before.
2: Have
1: you? Yeah. Who did what?
2: I think Ben ended up drinking some sort of detergent yes. left over by the house owners.
1: Okay.
2: Yeah, yeah. Because I could smell his breath. He was a baby. I could smell his breath and I've gone, that doesn't sound like milk. And I found the lid off this poison yeah. container. But anyway, he's all right.
1: Well, I think it still exists, but I think 13 Health is that now. You can right. call them for all of that before you call 000. The reason why I want to thank 13 Health is because
2: right.
1: Teddy is the one that started the illness in our house.
2: Bloody
1: and
2: Teddy.
1: Last week, yeah. He, on a Sunday night, just started completely melting down and he started saying, I've got lung cancer. I've got lung cancer. Mummy, you need to ring 000. You need an ambulance here now. I'm dying of lung cancer.
2: Poor kid.
1: And I didn't think that he was that sick because I hadn't had it yet. So now that I, in hindsight, I'm like, oh my God, that poor boy. And I did the typical, oh, you'll be right. You just don't want to go to school tomorrow, do
2: yeah,
1: you? Because
2: yeah.
1: it's a Sunday night. Sunday night afflictions happen to a lot of kids.
2: They do.
1: Anyway, he actually, because of his neurodiversity, he had a real meltdown, a okay. very bad one. And I didn't know what to do. And I certainly wasn't going to call 000. So I decided to do two things. I've got a friend that's a doctor. His name's Anton, Dr. Anton Booth. And then I messaged him. So I thought, if Teddy just speaks to a doctor who might calm him down,
2: right,
1: that
2: yes.
1: might help.
2: Make sure he doesn't feel like he's going to die.
1: Yeah. So I rang Anton. He couldn't take the call at the time, but he said, I'll call you back when I can. He's a doctor. So then I decided to ring 13 Health. And before I got on the phone to 13 Health, I said to the lady sort of softly, I said, hey, I've got a son. He's neurodiverse. He's having a real meltdown. I don't want to call 000, but he's saying he's got lung cancer. Do you think you could help me? And she's like, yep, I've got this. Right. I don't know who this woman was. I can't remember her name, but she was amazing.
2: Oh, good on her.
1: She did all the proper questions,
2: yeah.
1: all the things. And then she just calmed him down, said you need to have some hot water with some honey. You need to have a Panadol. Then you need to go to bed. Mummy make you nice and warm, maybe a bit of Vicks, all that kind of stuff. You're going to be okay. So that kind of calmed him down.
2: That's good.
1: It was so she was brilliant. So I guess a shout out that service is available if you've never tried it before.
2: Yeah, love
1: but
2: this
1: then,
2: country.
1: I do. But then Dr. Anton rings finally.
2: Okay.
1: And he gets on the phone
2: yep.
1: and he goes, Teddy, you know I'm a doctor. And Teddy's like, yes. And I said, he's the best doctor. Teddy's the best doctor. He said, yes, I am a very good doctor. He said, Teddy, now your mum tells me you think you've got lung cancer. He's like, yes, yes, I've got lung cancer. He's 8. And Anton goes, well, Teddy, I've done my research on this. Mm. He said, there's a 1 in 2 million chance that an 8-year-old will get lung cancer. So I'm pretty sure you don't have lung cancer. And then my little boy, who is an actual genius at maths, went, what if I'm the one? What if I'm the one?

0: Bailey.
1: Well, the next day I woke up and I found a bit of pineapple in my belly button.
0: And Emily Jade.
2: I was always friend zoned. Always. That,
1: it's understandable.
0: Bailey and Emily Jade.
3: Hits.
0: 939.

0: It's Gailey and Emily Jade here for your weekend.
1: I want to talk about when you've been stitched up on the phone, whether it's just by via text or messaging on social media, but you've stitched someone up basically. And this particular case, I always... I'll start that bit again. I'm getting distracted by that. So can I just pick up?
0: Going, mate, yep.
1: Okay. So this is what happened to me the other day. And I got a text message from a mate of mine who was having drinks on the Friday night for his birthday. And he sent a message and he referred to someone else saying, such and such is going to text you any minute because we're all taking the piss.
2: Mm-hmm.
1: Okay. So I've just gone, right, obviously I need to play along.
2: Now you're saying such and such. You obviously don't want to say these people's names. So can we give them aliases for the sake of this conversation?
0: Bernie.
1: Okay, so Bernie he's taking the piss. Mm-hmm. We're taking the piss out of Bernie.
2: Yep. Mm-hmm.
1: He's going to message you soon.
2: Yeah.
1: So all of a sudden I got a message from Bernie. And the message said, hey, mate, I hear you're going to drinks on Friday night for birthday celebrations. But apparently there's something going on with us. Are we all good?
2: Right. Okay. Poor Bernie.
1: Yeah, so Bernie's
2: they're gaslighting him into thinking you're not mates anymore.
1: That's right. They're
2: That's mean, well, boy star.
1: They're doing wonderfully well. Yeah, but I don't have a problem with Bernie, right. Especially since he changed his name.
0: Ever since that weekend.
2: So Bernie's alive, though.
1: So Bernie is alive. All right. So anyway, I get a message from Bernie and he says, is everything all good? Right. In pretty much that. And so what did I do? I said, who's this?
2: New phone, who dis?
1: So then he sent a message back. You know, it's
2: Bernie.
1: Bernie from up the street, over the road. And I said, who? Question mark. Right. So he said, then he tried to play to my ego. And is this Paul Gale, extraordinaire on the radio and all this sort of stuff to try and make me let my guard down and go, I'm just having a bit of fun, but keep talking sort of thing. But I just said, no, sorry, I think you've got the wrong number, right? So then he goes, oh, so you sure it's not? And then goes into giving me more compliments. And I said, my name's Imogen.
2: Where'd you come up with the name Imogen?
1: I had no idea. I just wrote Imogen. Then he goes, oh. And then I said, I'm sorry, I have to go now. I've got to go to class.
0: That's what you said.
1: That's what I said, right?
2: So Imogen, he
1: wrote, oh, class, is it Pilates, aerobics, what sort of class? I said, year 11.
2: So right. Bernie's then gone.
1: So Bernie, now I got mail later on at the other end that in between all these text messages he's going out around everywhere going, has anyone got Gailey's latest number? I'm not too sure. But in the end he rang. And
2: but why?
1: Got my message.
2: Your voicemail.
1: And then said,
2: does it say this is Gailey?
1: No, but if I only had time to change it and said, hi, this is Imogen. I should have got you to say, hi, this is Imogen. I just wasn't able to think quick enough anyway. Went to drinks and he said, hi, Imogen.
0: All right, give us a call. If you stitch someone up on the phone or on social media, we'll chat to you next.
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1: Talking about phone stitch-up, or when you've got someone on your phone or on social media. And we've got Pete on the line. When did you get stitched up?
2: Well, it was back in the late 90s. I was working in the office, and one of the guys had a 2 weeks holiday, and he was due to come back. It was the Monday, came back on the Tuesday, and on the Tuesday morning, we all devised a plan for me to ring him up and say it was the state lotteries department and that he had won the big $5 million. So it was a jackpot. And because we knew he always plays the lotto. So he was going, "You've got to be kidding me," screaming. Everyone's listening to him and they're trying not to laugh. And then all of a sudden, he hangs the phone up and we're going, "What's going on?" Well, we didn't know, but he actually rang the boss, the boss's line, and told the boss where to shove it, and he quit.
3: Oh, my God.
2: To which we didn't know that he did that, but the boss walked out and said, "You wouldn't believe who just called me." And I said, we said, "Who?" And he told us. And he quit. He told me where to shove it. And well, we're going, no, don't take it seriously. We played a joke on him. The boss started laughing and thought, "Oh, this is a classic. This is a classic." So everything went well at the end, but he was shocked. He was mortified. He took another day off, didn't want to come back in because he was embarrassed. And then when he did come in, we put a false, big $5 million check on his desk.
1: You are a bad person.
0: That's
1: Pete.
0: Awesome.
1: That is hilarious.
2: Man. Very bad man.
1: Yeah, bad man. Good on you, Pete. That's a classic.
4: 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If you hear gym and think, no way,
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0: Daily and Emily Jade here on your weekend. Thanks for joining us. What have you got right now, EJ?
1: Okay, if you suddenly get furious when you hear a sound like chewing, breathing, tapping, the snort. Oh, I hate that sound. It's called misophonia.
2: Yes.
1: And it's a neurological condition where certain everyday noises trigger an intense stress response in the brain. And research shows that these sounds activate areas linked to emotion and threat, not just hearing. And that's why their reaction often feels instant, physical, and very hard to control. For people with misophonia, it's not about volume. Even a quiet chew can be more overwhelming in their brain than loud music.
2: Wow.
1: Gee. Yeah. And the brain interprets the sound as a danger signal, triggering anger, anxiety, or an urgent need to escape. So something to keep in mind for friends that might go, could you just like, you know, chew a little bit softer? Like it's actually really hurting them. It's scaring them. And understanding this matters because it shifts the conversation from judgment to biology. And some reactions aren't choices, they're wiring.
2: So you shouldn't feel as offended when someone says, I can't stand how you chew. I'm hearing noise and I don't.
1: Yes. Yeah.
2: So you've got to be able to deal with that statement because the person's in distress.
1: That's right. And it's understanding. I always bring it back to this. So obviously I've got ADHD folks in my family. You know, they can't help some of their behaviours. As soon as we understood it was ADHD, there's a lot more forgiveness and understanding. Mm. And it's the same with this. The minute you know it's something neurological, you'll have more understanding rather than be offended or judgmental, right?
2: Right.
1: But it's not something you necessarily go and get diagnosed for. Hey, doc, I can't stand chewing. What's wrong with me?
2: Yeah.
1: But I came here for the comments. Are you ready?
2: Yeah.
1: Pretty sure 90% of wives just got diagnosed.
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5: Hi there, Alana McIntyre here with the latest. A woman has been charged with murder after a four-year-old was found dead north of Sydney. The boy was found at a unit in Wyong last night after a 32-year-old attended the local police station. Superintendent Chad Gillie says a thorough investigation is underway, but the scene was confronting for all emergency services.
6: Whenever a child is a victim of violent crime and whenever a child is murdered, it strikes at the core of community. That's why it's absolutely important we work through this methodically. We try to understand what's happened, why it's happened, and from my perspective, we owe that to that little boy.
5: A man has died in Brisbane's inner south after suffering a head injury at a park early this morning. Police say the 66-year-old was involved in an altercation with another man in West End around 2 a.m. The cause of a car fire in Melbourne's east is being investigated after a man was found with life-threatening injuries at Scoresby around 1 a.m. Police have been door-knocking. A warning to Australians not to panic by poultry as the deadly bird flu impacts the east coast. A bird's being tested for the H5 bird flu strain after being found on the sand in Narrabeen on Sydney's northern beaches yesterday. Testing on another bird that was found near Hawke's Nest in New South Wales has confirmed it does have the deadly strain. It brings the number of confirmed cases by the CSIRO to 6 across the nation. And a source claims Paul McCartney performed I Want to Hold Your Hand at Taylor Swift and Travis Kelce's star-studded wedding at Madison Square Garden.
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5: The Dragons have upset the Tigers with their second win of the season, St George Illawarra defeating Benji Marshall's side 24-10.
7: We got exactly what we deserved today, to be honest. 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
5: This afternoon, round 18 continues with the Eels up against the Seagulls at Combank, and Serena Williams is heartbroken to have to withdraw from doubles at Wimbledon after hurting her knee.
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8: Partly cloudy for our Sunday arvo, top of 24 degrees today, tops of 22 to start the new week with possible showers tomorrow and a partly cloudy Tuesday. 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

0: With the biggest dick. Hey, it's Hits 939's Maddie and Trace. Hope you're having a great weekend. We're back Monday morning, bright and early, and we're on a quest to try and give away the cash jackpot for Think Like Trace.
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0: Often called, I kid you not, one of the best songs ever written. There's Coldplay's Clocks on Hits 939. How you doing? This is Vicky for your Sunday Arvo. Hope you've had an awesome weekend so far. Plenty more great hits still to come. We're throwing back to the 80s with Queen in just a couple of minutes' time before you get the latest from Olivia Rodrigo. It's all happening here this afternoon. It's Bundy's Best Music and you're on Hits.
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The Weeknd, Blinding Lights on Hits 939. I kind of get it, right? The whole idea of Blinding Lights. I used to dance a lot, and at the end of the year, we'd always have our big concert that all the parents would come to and watch. And one time I was right in the middle of the stage and I made the stupid error of looking directly into the spotlight, sort of like a vampire.

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0: 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Plenty more great hits still to come. Straight after one, you got the latest from Harry Styles, throwing back to the noughties with Powderfinger. Before we come back to 26 with the latest from Ariana Grande. 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
1: Today in the news, there have been major developments with the war on ugly. We're crossing live to our reporter on the ground now. How are things over there?
2: This battle has raged all day. 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
5: I'm John Fabris. A 32-year-old woman's charged with domestic violence murder over the death of a 4-year-old boy at Wyong on the New South Wales Central Coast. Police found his body inside a unit.
6: We owe that to that little boy to make sure that we get the exact circumstances and present them to the court in due course, and that is the focus over the coming days.
5: The New South Wales Mid-North Coast adds to the tally of Australia's H5 bird flu, which has led to the deaths of 633 million animals globally. State Agriculture Minister Tara Moriarty outlines protocols if the situation deteriorates.
7: If we do need to work with industry to stop the spread, we can put biosecurity zones in place to stop movement. We're not anywhere near that point.
5: Extreme heat and then storms have disrupted America's 250th independence celebrations in Washington. CBS capturing the mood of the people in the U.S. Capitol.
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10: Broncos coach Michael Maguire reckons his side can still make NRL finals despite a costly 28-16 loss to the Sharks. The reigning premiers needing to win all 8 remaining games to scrape into the top 8.
11: Why not? I've got a lot of belief in the team. I've got a lot of belief in the group.
10: The Dragons sealing their second win of the season, upsetting the Tigers 24-10. In the NRLW, the Tigers leading the Eels 22-0 in the second half. The Broncos thrashing the Cowboys 50-4 last night. The Pies beat the Suns 104-98 in a fiery AFL encounter on the Gold Coast, while the Blues edged out Richmond by 2 points at the MCG. Kylian Mbappe has fired France into the FIFA World Cup quarterfinals with a 1-0 win over Paraguay.
12: It's Mbappe who steps up and rolls the ball into the back of the net. Was it ever in doubt?
10: On the SBS, Morocco progressing with a 3-0 victory over Canada, and the Thunderbirds clinching a third Super Netball title in 4 years, crushing the Vixens 61-40. That's sport, I'm Harrison Preeb.
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13: Partly cloudy for our Sunday arvo, top of 24 degrees today, tops of 22 to start the new week with possible showers tomorrow and a partly cloudy Tuesday. 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Tomorrow morning at 7:20, Think Like Trace is worth an incredible $4,800 with Maddie and Trace for breakfast on Hits 939.
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0: the sound of a stupidly loud motorbike. Turn that clown down and turn up this new music. Ariana Grande, Hate That I Made You Love Me.
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0: Hey, it's Hits 939's Maddie and Trace. Hope you're having a great weekend. We're back Monday morning, bright and early. And we're on a quest to try and give away the cash jackpot for things like Trace.
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0: Savage Garden to the moon and back on Hits 939. I'll tell you who I love to the moon and back. Not my best friends, not my family, my cat. When my housemate suggested that we get a cat about a year ago, at first I was apprehensive, never had a cat before, always only ever had dogs. And I was just like, really? Okay, all right. Less maintenance than a dog, I guess. And holy dooly, I'm just, cannot believe we didn't do it earlier. I mean, yeah, she sometimes steps on my jugular, but other than that, love it a bit. And see, most pet owners probably do think they've got the cutest pet in town more than anyone else. And Hits 939 wants to put it to the test. We've teamed up with North Bundaberg Vet Surgery. You got the chance to prove, do you have Bundy's cutest pet? 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And then the voting starts and you could be the proud owner of legit Bundy's cutest pet. First prize is $500 cash. And there are multiple prizes up for grabs. Maddie and Trace are going to be announcing the winners on Friday, the 24th of July. So get in on it now. 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

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You know, like your Bubble O' Bills, your Golden Gay Times, your Splices, good times, right? Well, they've brought in a new perfume. You can legit smell like a streets ice cream all day long, for all anyone cares. Just the whole purpose is nostalgia, right? So if this is what you want to get involved in, and trust me, I definitely do, you can check it out. 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
6: Today in the news, there have been major developments with the war on ugly. We're crossing live to our reporter on the ground now. How are things over there?
7: This battle has raged all day. 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Yesterday in Bargara, Steve Seamless Flooring also conquered an ugly laminated kitchen and tiled bathroom. 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
8: Russell here, time for another Aussie adventure, and I thought I'd drop in on my good mates at the South Kalan Hotel. Jenny, it's good to see you.
9: It's actually Joe.
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10: Yeah, it's Alec, mate.
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10: Russell, is that your car rolling down the road?
8: 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South Kalan Hotel. Join the adventure.
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20: I'm John Fapper. Storms in Washington delayed Donald Trump's Independence Day speech for the 250th anniversary. The weather's reduced the crowd for the Salute to America celebration.
21: They estimated they had 375,000 people before everybody had to leave, and they now have 150,000 people. It's the craziest thing anyone's ever seen.
20: The death of a four-year-old boy at a Wyong home on the New South Wales Central Coast has resulted in a murder charge against a woman, police releasing limited details.
0: 32-year-old woman is known to police. I can confirm that there is a domestic relationship with that child. I won't speculate further.
20: Consider moving poultry indoors is one suggestion to farmers as New South Wales substantiates its first case of H5 bird flu. State Agriculture Minister Tara Moriarty urges maintaining perspective.
18: At this stage, it's one wild bird and it hasn't spread into the poultry or egg industry at all.
3: Cash for scrap. 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It's 939. Your sport now.
22: Joey Walsh takes over at 5/8 for Manly in this afternoon's NRL clash with the Eels following Luke Brooks' season-ending knee injury. Coach Kieran Foran is keeping expectations in check.
23: Like any young half on their early journey of their NRL career, they're not going to get it right every time. They're going to make some mistakes.
22: The Knights to host the Dolphins in the twilight fixture. The Wallabies have suffered a narrow 33-31 loss to Ireland in their opening Nations Championship clash in Sydney. Coach Joe Schmidt admits it was their for the taking.
24: We had two chances to close it out in the end. Sometimes they don't come off. I was really pleased with how we started the game.
22: Alex Dimonor advances to the fourth round at Wimbledon, defeating American Zachary Swider 6-2-5-7, 6-2-6-4. 21-year-old Alexander Ayala upsetting reigning women's champion Iga Swiatek in straight sets. Kimi Antonelli's won F1's British Sprints, Oscar Piastri finishing seventh, and Jonas Vingegaard has the yellow jersey following the opening stage of the Tour to France. That's sport. I'm Harrison Freed.
3: 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It's 939, Bundy weather.
1: Partly cloudy for our Sunday arvo. Top of 24 degrees today. Tops of 22 to start the new week with possible showers tomorrow and a partly cloudy Tuesday. For Nexus Pools, the best pools in Bundy, today's UV reading is 4, which is moderate, so sun protection is still advised. Tomorrow morning at 7:20, Think Like Trace is worth an incredible $4,800 with Maddie and Trace for breakfast on Hits 939.
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0: Hey, it's Hit 939's Maddie and Trace. Hope you're having a great weekend. We're back Monday morning, bright and early. And we're on a quest to try and give away the cash jackpot for Think Like Trace.
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0: 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So get it done now. You got Sam Fender and Olivia Dean only minutes away. It's Bundy's Best Music and you're on Hits.
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15: It frames

0: and business when all of a sudden there are sirens blaring directly behind me. I look in the rearview mirror. There are cop cars tailing me and I'm just like, oh no, what have I done? I'm immediately thinking of every bad thing I've ever done my entire life since I was 3 years old. And I was like, oh God, was I speeding or something? I don't know. I pull over and it turns out I just needed to get out of the way. They shot straight past me. I wasn't even on their radar. They were not interested in me at all. And I see them disappear, just bulleting down the road. And I'm just like, ooh, something juicy is going on. And I was half tempted to follow them. I wouldn't have, but I was tempted. And turns out that was unnecessary anyway, because I didn't have to go far before I saw where they'd pulled over, a little house. And there were at least four or five cop cars right outside. The cops are getting out. They got their bulletproof vests on. They're getting ready to go kick the door down. And I'm just like, holy dooly, what in the tea is being spilt here?
1: Wednesday, the day when Friday feels further away than the apprentice after you've asked him to go grab the left-handed screwdriver.
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0: Sunday's best music here on Hits 93 o'clock on our Sunday. Thanks for joining me today. I hope you have a great rest of your weekend. You can catch Maddie and Trace tomorrow for Hits Brekkie to start off the new week. You got Matchbox 20 coming up soon. Taylor Swift not too far off. And you too coming up as well. It is a beautiful day. Head out and enjoy it. You're on Bundy's Best Music, and this is Hits 939.
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4: I'm John Fabris. America's president pressed ahead with a 250th anniversary Independence Day speech despite threatening storms. Donald Trump introduced war veterans on stage and the crew of a recent moon mission.
5: So tonight we're joined by that crew of Artemis, you know the crew, everybody. Artemis 2, and everybody watched. Isn't that amazing? They became very famous.
4: A domestic violence-related murder charge has been laid against a 32-year-old woman over the death of a 4-year-old boy at Wyong in New South Wales. His body was found inside a home by police.
6: Now is a really tough time for family and the local community of Wyong. That's why it's absolutely imperative that our police pull together.
4: And Victoria's bracing for a late upswing in flu cases because numbers have been lower in the season so far. State Health Minister Harriet Shing encourages getting on to a vaccine shot.
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8: NRL's underway at Combank Stadium, where Manly is leading the Eels 8-6 early in the second half. The Dolphins heading to the Hunter, chasing a ninth straight victory against an in-form Knights. Coach Christian Wolf says discipline will be key.
9: It's going to be a challenging game. They're in good form. They move the ball really well. They play a very good of attacking style of footy, which is what you'd expect under Justin Holbrook. It's going to be a tough game.
8: New Zealand Warriors are leading the Bulldogs 10-0 in the second half of their NRLW encounter. Earlier, the Tigers notching a 28-16 win over the Eels. St Kilda is looking to get its AFL season back on track against Essendon shortly at Marvel Stadium. And Kimi Antonelli aiming to become the first Italian to win F1's British Grand Prix since 1953 when he launches from pole position. Aussie Oscar Piastri to start from eighth.
10: Pretty chaotic. I think a few things we can do a bit better for sure. Yeah, we also want to improve the car a bit because we're struggling a little bit. I think the pace looked okay then, just very difficult to get that out of the car.
8: That's Ford. I'm Harrison Freeb.
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11: Partly cloudy for our Sunday arvo, top of 24 degrees today, tops of 22 to start the new week with possible showers tomorrow and a partly cloudy Tuesday. 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Tomorrow morning at 7:20, Think Like Trace is worth an incredible $4,800 with Maddie and Trace for breakfast on Hits 939.
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0: Hey, it's Hits 939's Maddie and Trace. Hope you're having a great weekend. We're back Monday morning, bright and early. And we're on a quest to try and give away the cash jackpot for Think Like Trace.
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0: Hits 939, Bunny's Best Music with Patty hanging out on your Sunday. After four, new music from Josh Farwas. My favourite new track from Olivia Rodrigo's album. Plus a bit of old school Posty. It's all after four, it hits.
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14: I'm John Fabris. Police in New South Wales have been at a Wyong unit where a four-year-old boy's body was found yesterday. They laid a domestic violence-related murder charge against a 32-year-old woman this morning.
15: The scene can only be described as confronting for all police and emergency service workers that were there.
14: The Prime Minister's given opponents a big serve in his address today to the New South Wales Labor Party conference. Anthony Albanese calling the Coalition and One Nation defining their place by what they stand against.
16: The race to the bottom that all three right-wing parties are caught up in. They are the axis of grievance.
14: And storms threaten to upend the Salute to America celebration in Washington, President Trump eventually appearing for his 250th anniversary of U.S. independence speech.
17: Lightning will never stop you, and I want to thank everybody, and we love you all, and it's an honor to be your president. Thank you. God bless you all.
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18: NRL, it's nearing full-time at Combank where the Eels are leading Manly 22-14. The Knights turning to their depth in the absence of Origin stars Caelan Ponga and Bradman Best. Fletcher Sharp shifting to fullback while Fletcher Hunt starts in the centres for the clash against the Dolphins. Coach Justin Holbrook is confident they'll do the job.
19: Really happy with the makeup of our side this week against an informed Dolphins side.
18: NRLW, where the Warriors were too strong for the Bulldogs 32-10. West Tigers clinching a 28-16 victory over Paris. Parra. In the AFL, at last check, St Kilda leading Essendon by 21 points in the second quarter at Marvel. France advancing to the quarterfinals at the FIFA World Cup with a 1-0 win over Paraguay. Morocco eliminating co-host Canada 3-0. Elise Perry's racing the clock to be fit for Australia's T20 World Cup final against England overnight at Lords. The veteran all-rounder is battling a quad issue. And the Thunderbirds have clinched a third Super Netball title in 4 years, crushing the Vixens 61-40. That's sport. I'm Harrison Preeb.
1: 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Kids 939, Bundy weather.
2: A partly cloudy Sunday evening, 14 degrees tonight, and over the next couple of days we might see a shower or two, tops of 22 Monday and Tuesday. For Nexus Pools, the best pools in Bundy, the UV reading over the next few days is 4, which is moderate, so sun protection is still advised. Tomorrow morning at 7:20, Think Like Trace is worth an incredible $4,800 with Maddie and Trace for breakfast on Hits 939.
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0: Hey, it's Hits 939's Maddie and Trace. Hope you're having a great weekend. We're back Monday morning, bright and early, and we're on a quest to try and give away the cash jackpot for Think Like Trace.
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2: I've just done something silly, Maddie. During the show, I accidentally group called the family chat. Okay, I don't know how I did it.
3: Did you?
2: And then, you know, Mum's joined, Mark's joined. My brother goes, "What do you want? I'm working." We know that's a lie.
3: So sorry, you actually called them?
2: Yeah.
3: And then your mum accepted the call?
2: Yeah.
3: And she was on it?
2: Yeah.
3: And so then Mark was on it?
2: 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And my brother wasn't, but then...
3: So now at this point, it's your phone making this call, but the only two people on it is your mum and Mark.
2: Yeah.
3: Just wondering what the hell's going on.
2: Yeah, because, you know, they probably think, oh, something's happened for me to group call the family chat.
3: Yes.
2: Mark goes, "Who started the call?" And Sam goes, "Your partner did, Mum did." And I didn't realise I had. Sam goes, "Oh, yeah, good one, Boomer." Darren, my brother, "I think it's cute when elderly try and use technology."
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0: 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If you've ever been listening to Maddie and Trace in the morning and thought to yourself, hey, we have a lot in common with Trace. 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
6: I'm John Fabris. 250th anniversary independence celebrations have been crowned in Washington with what was aimed to break the record for the largest fireworks show. Earlier, President Trump delivered his speech.
7: Tonight our country is stronger, freer, richer, safer and prouder than ever before.
6: A 32-year-old woman's charged with domestic violence murder over the death of a 4-year-old boy at Wyong on the New South Wales Central Coast. Police found his body inside a unit.
8: We owe that to that little boy to make sure that we get the exact circumstances and present them to the court in due course, and that is the focus over the coming days and weeks.
6: And intense monitoring remains on the New South Wales mid-north coast, where a giant petrel tested positive for H5 bird flu. Agriculture Minister Tara Moriarty.
9: 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We're providing information to the public to report in any sick birds that they found.
5: 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It's 939, Bundy weather.
10: A partly cloudy Sunday evening, 14 degrees tonight, and over the next couple of days we might see a shower or two, tops of 22 Monday and Tuesday. For Nexus Pools, the best pools in Bundy, the UV reading over the next few days is 4, which is moderate, so sun protection is still advised. Tomorrow morning at 7:20, Think Like Trace is worth an incredible $4,800 with Maddie and Trace for breakfast on Hits 939.
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0: Hey, it's Hits 939's Maddie and Trace. Hope you're having a great weekend. We're back Monday morning, bright and early, and we're on a quest to try and give away the cash jackpot for Think Like Trace.
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0: Ava Max, Hits 93.9 and Bundy's Best Music. 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Well, Bundy's Big Arvo with Brenda from 12. 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
2: 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That's something that toddlers attempt to do. You're not even good at armpit farts. You can just attempt them.
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3: 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Okay. I've lost the ability to do it.
2: Do you know what that's like? That time Brett told us he can do cartwheels, and then he did a cartwheel in front of us, and it was the sloppiest, absolute shittest cartwheel okay. 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Okay, he still talks about that.
3: I know.
2: He wants to try another
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13: Hi, I'm Hannah Davies. Australia and England lock horns overnight in the Women's T20 World Cup final at Lord's. Captain Sophie Molyneux says lifting the trophy would cap off a special campaign.
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13: 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Latanya Wilson crowned MVP with a dominant defensive display.
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0: That's me, done it hits. However, True Crime Tonight is up from 6. So if you're a buff, a podcast buff, a true crime fan, that'll be your favorite hour to listen to. Viewer discretion is advised. And then from 7, it's TikTok trending. So whatever's been happening in your algorithm in terms of the music over the past week, we've got you sorted with the hottest hits from 7. So tune in and I'll be back next weekend from 3. Have a wonderful night. 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
19: Hello, everyone. It's 6 o'clock on Sunday night, which means this is True Crime Tonight across the network. I am your host, Michelle Laurie. I'm here with my producers, Matthew Tankard and Ruby Bartzis. We're here every Sunday night from 6 till 7 with true crime stuff.
20: Yes, indeed.
19: Yes, book recommendations, documentary recommendations. We've got something new tonight, Ruby.
21: Yes, we do. We have Michael Adams coming on to talk about this month's crime from...
19: History.
21: Yeah, that's what I'm looking for.
19: This month in crime, let's call it, because he does an historical podcast called Forgotten Australia, and it's so fascinating. He tells us about crimes that happened 100 years ago, 200 years ago, 50 years ago. It's all good stuff, because you just got to keep saying to yourself, how without mobile phones?
20: Yeah.
19: That's what the whole show really just makes you think, doesn't it?
20: Because he's been a godsend for us. He's done so many episodes for Australian True Crime.
19: We do love him.
20: But it is so funny when you hear about detectives from back then. It's just like they're just operating on a hunch.
19: Yeah. No CCTV. Yeah. No mobile phones. No towers. How did they solve anything? Well, he will tell us all about it coming up later in the show. Also coming up, we're going to talk about the Idaho 4 case. This is a case that I've been fascinated with since it happened. And that was the murder of 4 college students in a town called Moscow, Idaho. There's a man called Brian Koberger who is now going to spend the rest of his life in jail. He's been convicted of these crimes. In fact, he confessed to these crimes, but there are still many questions about them. And we have one of the victims' mothers on the show, Christy Gonsalves. She's joined by a lady called Tracy Brocco, and they have started a foundation. We will tell you all about it later in the show. But next up, we're talking a book recommendation. This is an Australian book written by an Australian lady about missing people, missing persons. That's coming up next on True Crime Tonight.

0: Around Australia, you're listening to True Crime Tonight. And one of my favourite podcasts is Forgotten Australia with Michael Adams. He's given me a real fascination for historical crime. And now he joins us on True Crime Tonight for a look back at this month in crime history. Over to you, Michael.
1: Thanks, Michelle. This month in True Crime History, we've got Australia's first serial slasher, Australia's first skyjacker, and Australia's first eco-terrorists. So to our first. On the 14th of July 1956, in Kingsgrove in southern Sydney, a 21-year-old woman woke up screaming as she was slashed across the breasts and punched in the face. 6 days later, just streets away, this creep committed another nighttime home invasion attack. At the end of the month, another one, this time on a 15-year-old girl. All up, there'd be 11 attacks in 1956 alone. Sydney was being terrorised by the man the tabloids called the Kingsgrove Slasher. On several occasions, cops gave chase to a suspect, but he got away. After going quiet for a time, the slasher committed more attacks in 1958 and early 1959. But this time, Sydney CIB's Detective Sergeant Brian Doyle did extraordinary work with geographic profiling. He and his men spent months on grueling dusk till dawn stakeouts, and on the 30th of April 1959, it paid off when they caught their suspect fleeing an attempted attack. He immediately confessed to Brian Doyle, saying, "I am your man, I am the Kingsgrove Slasher." He was David Joseph Scanlon, 29, married, living in the area, working as a clerk, liked and respected. So he was absolutely ordinary on the outside at least, and this foreshadowed so many serial offenders who'd become infamous. Scanlon told the cops that he loved being chased. A psychiatrist who examined him said he was a peeping Tom who'd escalated himself and saw himself now as a criminal mastermind. Scanlon pleaded guilty to 18 charges committed against 16 victims. He was sentenced to a maximum of 18 years. While he was in jail, Detective Sergeant Doyle kept tabs on him. What he found was that the slasher was fully rehabilitated. So after 11 years, he was able to be released. And he disappeared into obscurity, never to offend again. Not that you'd necessarily sleep soundly knowing he lived next door. From the suburbs to the skies. On the 19th of July 1960, a young bloke named Alex Hildebrand boarded TAA Night Flight 408 from Sydney to Brisbane. This plane had a handful of crew and 42 passengers. At 20,000 feet over northern New South Wales, Alex Hildebrand pulled out a gelignite bomb and a fully loaded sawn-off 22 rifle and demanded the plane be flown to Singapore, so he could then escape capitalism by going to Red China or Russia. This was Australia's first skyjacking, and in 1960 they were really rare worldwide. While a flight officer explained to Alex Hildebrand that the plane didn't have enough fuel to go further than northern Queensland, an off-duty pilot in the forward cabin grabbed an axe from the cockpit. When the skyjacker was momentarily distracted, they attacked him. The flight officer punched him in the face and yanked the wires out of the bomb. But Alex Hildebrand pulled the trigger. The bullet narrowly missed the flight officer's head. The off-duty pilot then whacked the skyjacker across the noggin with the rubber handle of the axe. After this, a passenger and two flight attendants helped to restrain him. All up, Alex Hildebrand would serve 10 years for Australia's first skyjacking. 16 years later, to the very day, the 19th of July 1976, saw another Australian true crime first. So to set the scene, a controversial woodchip exporting facility had just been opened in Bunbury in Western Australia. The growing number of environmentalists were not happy about this, and activist groups were campaigning to raise awareness about the damage done by logging old-growth forests. These activists were mounting legal action also, so they were trying to win hearts and minds and court cases. In other words, they were pursuing activism without violence. But two blokes who weren't members of these groups decided to take matters into their own hands. John Robert Chester and Michael David Habjorn, both in their 20s, cut their way into the Bunbury plant and set three big bombs they'd made with stolen gelignite. They also kidnapped a night watchman at gunpoint and left him by a roadside with the warning there'd be explosions at 5:30. Police were in the process of closing off the Bunbury Port access road at 5:25 when, boom, one bomb had seriously damaged the stacker tower, but the other two had failed to go off. If they had, the plant would have been wrecked for years. While the bombers had left warning signs, there was also the potential for people to be killed or injured, including the detective who had to defuse the two remaining bombs. The bombers pled guilty and got 7 years apiece, though they'd only serve half that. The irony was, they'd done the most damage to the environmental movement, which, through no fault of its own, suffered a backlash. They kept at it though, and in 2024, the Western Australian government finally ceased logging old-growth forests.
0: Thanks, Michael. And what have you got coming up on your fabulous podcast, Forgotten Australia?
1: Thanks, Michelle. 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It looks at the haunting story behind the woman on our $50 note. Turns out that Australia's pioneering female politician, Edith Cowan, was partly motivated in her career because her father was a murderer. So that was 150 years ago this year, and it's a truly freaky story. There's plenty more where that came from, so catch you next month.
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16: 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We're crossing live to our reporter on the ground now. How are things over there?
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0: 939.
1: Around Australia, this is True Crime Tonight. One of the biggest crime stories in recent memory is the 2022 murder of four college students in the small town of Moscow, Idaho. Ethan Chapin was 20. Zana Kernodal was also 20. Kaylee Gonsalves, 21, and Madison Mogan, also 21. They became known as the Idaho Four. In December of 2022, 6 weeks after the murders, criminology student Brian Koberger was arrested and charged. Last year, he pled guilty to all four murders. But to this day, no one knows how he chose the victims, whether or not he'd ever met any of them, which one was his actual target, or how he seemed to know the layout of the house. Kaylee Gonsalves' family have always been very vocal. Recently, they've channeled their anguish into setting up a foundation in Kaylee's honour called Murder Has a Name. Kaylee's mother, Christy Gonsalves, and foundation board member, Tracy Brocco, joined me recently on what would have been Kaylee's 25th birthday to talk about the case and the foundation.
2: You know, it's her fourth birthday that she has not been here. And, you know, as her mother, it's very hard for me not to think about those last moments, you know, what she was thinking, what she endured, you know, that the fact that she was probably very confused, probably extremely scared, terrified. And I hate that. It's terrifying that someone can actually do this to another human being.
1: The offender was apparently obsessed with serial killers, was studying criminology, was doing a specific course about serial killers. I guess the other thing about there being no trial is there are so many questions. Are these questions important to you, Christy, or just to me as a busybody true crime person? The questions about how did he choose the girls? How did he? Why?
2: Every single question drives me crazy.
1: Yeah.
2: Every single question. And, you know, like I talked to some of the other families, you know, and they're like, I don't care. It doesn't matter. None of it's going to bring. So there are different aspects, you know, because there's four different families.
1: Yeah. And, we all cope differently.
2: You know, I mean, I want to know everything that happened to Kaylee. I do want to know that. Almost every single day we talk about, what about this? Do you think it was this? Do you think it was that? No, I would, you know, like we, you know, and we've talked to the investigators and we are left without answers that personally for myself will torment me for the rest of my life or until maybe one time he does a jailhouse interview. Who knows? I mean, I have hopes that maybe, probably not anytime soon, but eventually, you know, he might get to a place where he says, okay, you know, I'll talk and it will make sense. And we will, you know, say, you know what? That makes sense. Or not make sense. There's nothing to make sense of why he murdered them.
1: Yeah.
2: But his thought process, like somewhat makes sense. Like, you know, you know, of why he went in there, when he started following, you know, when was the beginning of the end? You know, was it, you know, I saw Kaylee one day in early June. She was walking the dog. I wound up just kind of following her home. And that's, it was born. My idea was born. Like, what? And I know I shouldn't let it. And sometimes it's better, but it's never far. It's always right here, you know, just sitting right on my shoulder. Just,
3: I wish his parents would encourage him to do it.
2: Yeah. I do,
3: you know,
2: too.
3: Why are his parents not encouraging him to? Listen, you have done this. You have pled guilty to it. At least give them this.
2: Yeah.
3: At least give them this.
1: Let's talk about the foundation, Murder Has a Name. It is, what's great about it is it's got a very clear mission statement and it's about helping people in very specific ways. Can you talk us through it, Tracy?
3: Murder Has a Name was born, obviously, from this. We definitely want to carry on Kaylee's legacy, and we want her to be able to help people. And we figured the best way to help people was to help give victims, like Christy and Steve were at a time with no answers, to help give answers to people that need them. So it will be where police can come, law enforcement can come and fill out an application, which we haven't gotten that on there yet. We've been focusing on fundraising because these are expensive tests. Mm. And law enforcement can come and fill out applications. And with DNA companies that we work with, Once they get a quote from that DNA company, we will agree to pay for these tests that there are no funding for, which is extremely important. I mean, you have rape kits that sit on shelves for too long. It means the offender's just out there reoffending. You know, police, they're very busy and they have a ton of cases. It's not just one case per detective. It's several cases. So it gets backlogged.
2: This is exactly what Kaylee would have wanted, you know, for us to get these answers. So is what happens is like our local law enforcement, they're most of them are extremely underfunded. So, you know, they have what is called CODIS, and there's certain levels of CODIS, and they run it through CODIS, which is, you know, previous offenders, violent crimes that are in there. They get no match.
1: So they take DNA from every violent criminal. Everyone who's convicted of a violent crime has to give a DNA sample, right? And that goes on this database called CODIS.
2: Yes, but we have actually found out that a lot of times the police don't even have time to upload that to CODIS.
1: Oh, no.
2: So they don't find this person in CODIS. You know, it kind of draws pretty slow for them. They're kind of like, and some do have some local labs that they could go to. Most don't. So then you're looking at a private lab. And for the most part, they don't pay for the private lab. And that's what we work with is the private labs.
1: Tracy, so tell us, can you just summarize what would you like us to do? What do we need to do? I know a lot of our listeners are going to want to support you guys in your project. We've talked about uploading our DNA. Donate. We can donate on the website. Murder Has a Name.
3: Yes, just that's donate, upload your DNA, and just talk about us. Spread the word. Just
2: share
3: know
2: us.
3: That we're share us. We're doing it for every victim out there, past, present, and future. We are trying to help all three of those categories. And the more help we can get, the more we would appreciate it.
1: Thank you to our guests, Tracy and Christy. 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
1: I'm Robert Irwin. Of course the only colour in my wardrobe is khaki.
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1: What's the thing in your house that you need someone to get rid of if you are to die?
2: Right. Let's go to the anonymous caller.
3: My diary.
1: Oh, yeah.
3: I've got a pretty juicy secret in there. So me and my friend have been, like, best friends for so long. She found a boyfriend. I had the biggest crush on him, and we actually hooked up one night, and they're still together.
1: And you just hooked up once?
3: Yeah, we, like, decided to never speak about it again, and she doesn't know.
1: Yeah, go on.
3: I told her that I liked him first.
1: She's in the wrong. I agree. Way to flip it, Anonymous.
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1: I've just done something silly, Maddie. During the show, I accidentally group called the family chat. Okay, I don't know how I did it.
2: Did you?
1: And then, you know, Mum's joined, Mark's joined. My brother goes, "What do you want? I'm working." We know that's a lie.
2: So sorry, you actually called them?
1: Yeah.
2: And then your mum accepted the call?
1: Yeah.
2: And she was on it?
1: Yeah.
2: And so then Mark was on it?
1: Yeah. And my brother wasn't, but then...
2: So now at this point, it's your phone making this call, but the only two people on it is your mum and Mark?
1: Yeah.
2: Just wondering what the hell's going on?
1: Yeah, because, you know, they probably think, oh, something's happened for me to group call the family chat.
2: Yes.
1: Mark goes, "Who started the call?" And Sam goes, "Your partner did, Mum did." And I didn't realise I had. Sam goes, "Oh, yeah, good one, Boomer." Darren, my brother, "I think it's cute when elderly try and use technology."
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1: You can cut onions, you don't cry.
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1: that's
2: armpit
1: a superpower. No, armpit fart's not a superpower. That's something that toddlers attempt to do. You're not even good at armpit farts. You can just attempt them.
2: It's a talent.
1: What do you mean?
2: Well, not everyone can do them.
1: Pretty much. Everyone can attempt them.
2: Attempt, that's right.
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1: Go on, give us your best one now.
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2: 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Okay. I've lost the ability to do it.
1: Do you know what that's like? 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I've ever seen in my damn life. He still talks about that.
2: I know.
1: He wants to try another
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1: one.
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1: In one corner is Trace, Lady of the People. 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
1: I've just done something silly, Maddie. During the show, I accidentally group called the family chat. Okay, I don't know how I did it.
2: Did you?
1: And then, you know, Mum's joined, Mark's joined. My brother goes, "What do you want? I'm working." We know that's a lie.
2: So sorry, you actually called them?
1: Yeah.
2: And then your mum accepted the call?
1: Yeah.
2: And she was on it?
1: Yeah, yeah, yeah.
2: And so then Mark was on it?
1: Yeah. And my brother wasn't, but then...
2: So now at this point, it's your phone making this call, but the only two people on it is your mum and Mark?
1: Yeah.
2: Just wondering what the hell's going on?
1: Yeah, because, you know, they probably think, oh, something's happened for me to group call the family chat.
2: Yes.
1: Mark goes, "Who started the call?" And Sam goes, "Your partner did, Mum did." And I didn't realise I had. Sam goes, "Oh, yeah, good one, Boomer." Darren, my brother, "I think it's cute when elderly try and use technology."
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0: Today in the news, there have been major developments with the war on ugly. We're crossing live to our reporter on the ground now. How are things over there?
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0: Why do you call it? 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
15: Good morning, Louise Nielsen here with your local Bundaberg news update. A man will face Bundaberg Magistrates Court today after it's alleged he pointed a gun at motorists on the Bruce Highway at Childers. The man has been charged with dangerous driving and going armed to cause fear following the incident on July 1. News Corp reports he's also been charged with five other offences, including bringing stolen goods into Queensland, driving without a licence and possessing dangerous drugs. He'll appear in court via video link today and no pleas have been entered. 66 fresh recruits are stepping into frontline policing across Queensland, joining a cohort that has now grown by 1,914 officers since the 2024 election. The new constables bring experience from defence, trades, teaching and community services and will soon be on the beat statewide, with three on their way to the Wide Bay Burnett region. Police Minister Dan Purdy says every graduation means more boots on the ground supporting community safety.
16: This takes to over 1,900 new constables we've sworn into the Queensland Police Service since we came to government just over 18 months ago. We made a commitment to rebuild the front line after Labor's decade of decline, and tonight is another example of that.
15: Bundaberg's first ever garden festival will bring plant lovers together for a free weekend of gardening and outdoor living next month. The inaugural event will be held at the Bundaberg Recreational Precinct on August 15 and 16, featuring 95 stalls selling plants, gardening products and garden art, while supporting local businesses, growers, makers and charities. Event producer Tawee Nguyen says everyone is encouraged to come along and enjoy the festival.
17: Anyone and everyone with a love of gardening and outdoors can come together and celebrate something that they love. It's a platform that supports local small businesses and non-for-profit charity organisations.
15: And one of Bundy's green spaces will soon be refreshed. A project at Bus Park will focus on the circular rose garden. New irrigation will be installed before a carefully selected mix of new rose varieties are planted.
0: It's 939 National News Now.
18: Hi there, I'm Matt McDonald. Anthony Albanese will today sign a new regional security agreement with Fiji. The PM touched down in the island nation late yesterday. The move comes amid growing concern about China's influence in the Pacific. The PM will also visit the Solomon Islands tomorrow. Family and friends of a suburban footballer are preparing to say their goodbyes after he suffered massive head injuries during a local game in Melbourne. Nathan Fitzgerald is receiving end-of-life care following the horror incident on Saturday. Donald Trump has held a 90-minute phone call with Russian President Vladimir Putin. The talks come ahead of a crucial NATO summit in Turkey starting tomorrow. Trump reportedly offered his help to end the Ukraine war. And experts believe the slump in auction clearance rates will continue after the third straight week where less than half of all properties across the country were sold. Only 49.8% of properties up for auction went under the hammer in the last week.
0: Cash for scrap. Archon Metals Recycling. 16 Steptoe Street, Bundy East. It's 939. 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
18: Australia's taken out the Women's T20 World Cup, beating host England by 7 wickets. England was sent into bat first, making 150, with the Aussies reaching the target in the 18th over. Women's number one seed Aryna Sabalenka's out of Wimbledon, going down in straight sets to Naomi Osaka. And Aussie Oscar Piastri's finished 11th at the British Formula One Grand Prix after crashing on lap one. Charles Leclerc took out the race ahead of George Russell and Lewis Hamilton. That's the latest news and sport.
0: Maddie and Trace, back in 30 seconds.
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0: 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It's 939 Bundy weather.
19: Mostly sunny, only a top of 22 degrees today for Bundy. Mostly sunny tomorrow, also with a top of 22. This morning, your 13 degrees feels like 11 across Bundaberg. And for Nexus Pools, the best pools in Bundy, today's UV reading will peak at 4, which is still moderate, so remember, slip, slop, slap, so you can slide.
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19: Morning. Back at it.
23: Yeah. Happy Monday. Happy Monday, Bundy.
19: Monday Bundies. Bundies, Mondays.
23: It's been a big weekend in sport. Started off with the Socceroos Saturday morning. Heartbreak.
19: Going to penalty shootouts. Going to the Pens.
23: Wasn't it heartbreak? But at least we
19: I
23: got
19: was stressed before the penalties, and then they decided to go to bloody penalties after going into extra time.
23: So that was sad we lost that. The Bundy Bears, they lost to the Pirates down at Mount Gravatt. That was sad. The Brisbane Broncos, so I had three losses on a Saturday. They lost to the Sharks. They are second last on the ladder. We could get the wooden spoon yet.
19: Isn't Mad saying he still thinks you can make the finals or something?
23: I read that this morning, like, I'm thinking. And these are the games.
19: I guess mathematically it must be correct because he wouldn't say it.
23: Okay, these are the games that are coming up though. So we've got a bye.
19: Yeah, well that helps.
23: Panthers.
19: Okay, that doesn't help.
23: Cows.
19: Okay.
23: Knights and Dolphins.
19: Well, I mean, you think you got a chance outside of the Panthers. I don't think you'll beat the Panthers, but yeah, and where are you point-wise on that ladder? What do you got? 14 points, and to make the 8 at the moment, you need 22.
23: Oh, what the hell is mad 14. On?
19: And you got to think, the people at the 8th position aren't going to stop scoring points.
23: I don't know what he's 14, talking about there. But okay. Coming up before 6:30, we will go through our tipping. Am I still on top alone? Or if someone had a bit better with their tipping and caught up to me.
19: I feel like it's the latter without knowing for sure, just the way you're saying it.
23: Well, we'll find out all coming up before 6:30.
19: And we'll find out our songs next for Pick the Hit on Hits.

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2: I came into the studio this morning. I said, Maddie, we are picking from the top 100 most requested wedding songs of all time because of Tay and Travis. And Maddie said, oh, are they getting married or something? I just looked at him. They were married. Madison Square Garden. Even the Empire State Building lit up blue for her something blue. A whole city did that for Tay and Travis. So
0: I'm all over pop culture.
2: So I'm eagerly anticipating the first photo of Tay and Travis. They haven't released a photo yet. So we don't know what she looked like, but we've seen the guests.
0: What are you going to do with it? Just
2: look at it and see what she looked like. Do nothing with it. I'm just curious.
0: She'll just be wearing a wedding dress.
2: It's not just a wedding dress. Is it, you know, a tight-fitting one? Is it a fairy tale one?
0: Mermaid one,
2: that's right.
0: I learnt that.
2: There you go.
0: From the wedding that I went to recently.
2: So, yeah, no. And, yeah, it's just to see what she wears. After all the build-up, we've followed her since she's found love. And I know you don't care, but you know I'm invested.
0: Yeah, good on them. But, yeah, I don't care. Like, look, I'm not death-riding them. I'm just like... all the best.
2: And the day before they got married, they donated $26 million to charities around America.
0: So, that's pretty good.
2: Yeah.
0: $26 million.
2: Yeah, like, you know, feeding the homeless was one of the like so many charities, $26 million. That was like their wedding present. Even though the guests were told not to bring presents for their wedding, it was like they give that. So that's pretty good.
0: Yeah, it's very nice.
2: Okay, so that's all thanks to the Moore Park Beach Tavern. Make sure you get your votes in so you can win $200 to spend down there. Whereas this Wednesday night, they are doing the decider on the big screen. The bistro will be open, free bar snacks and ice cold drinks for the big State of Origin game. So today, from the top 100 requested wedding songs, I have gone with Whitney Houston. I Want to Dance with Somebody.

0: If you and Teak had that song after your wedding for the, you know, all the dances and that, I would be up dancing to that one, just in case you're wondering.
1: Really making my wedding a bit about you, aren't you?
0: MC, dancing to Whitney.
1: It's good to know we know which first song to play to make Trace happy.
0: No, it doesn't have to be the first.
1: Okay.
0: Wait till a couple of drinks happen so I can put on an absolute masterclass on the D floor.
1: Oh, well, can't wait to tell Teak that. Anyway, if you want to hear that one, let us know at Hits939's Facebook. Emoji react on whatever one you like out of these two, and whatever gets the most emojis gets played up to 7:30. I'm going with Bruno Mars, Marry You.

0: Just in case you're wondering, I probably danced to that one too, so you could probably add that to your playlist.
1: You just email me with all the songs you want at my wedding, and then I'll have a paper trail in case I forget. So,
0: Maddie, I'll just put that in my calendar. Very busy today, Maddie.
1: Okay, just subject headlining all the songs I want at your wedding. And then just
0: It in the bloody trash.
1: No, we'll store it in a very special place.
0: Yeah, where the sun don't shine. Okay, Bundy, it is up to you. Get your votes in. Winning song will be played after 7:30.

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1: Round 18 of the NRL. Let's have a look at the games. The Panthers, 36, defeated the Rabbitohs, 14. For some reason, you and I went the Rabbitohs.
0: Yeah, I thought I got to pick something out of the usual. And, you know, everything's great in retrospect. Going into it, I thought Panthers, a few of those players go to Origin. That might help. Obviously didn't.
1: Yeah, we were on the same wavelength there for that one.
0: I don't know how you picked the Dragons. That's crazy.
1: Yeah, Dragons 24 defeated the Tigers 10. I picked two upsets and I think the pressure on the top to try and get a bit ahead or, you know. So I picked the Dragons, which is lucky to counteract.
0: What was your logic with the Dragons?
1: I don't know. I was just sitting there, like I said, every afternoon I sit up on the veranda with a wine when I have to pick and I just having a look. And Tigers can be, you know, hot and cold.
0: Have they been improving? To be honest, I haven't been following the Dragons.
1: No.
0: Bloody Dragons, they're boring.
1: Not really. And Tigers
0: So they got beaten by the Raiders the week before. I guess it wasn't too far off, 16 to 24.
1: The Sharkies, I tipped the Sharkies 28 to 16 to a Broncos. That's their eighth loss in a row. Insane. Eels 23 to Manly 14. Didn't tip that one.
0: I didn't say that either.
1: No.
0: Yeah, I had a couple of chances at an upset and I just picked the wrong one.
1: Yeah. And then the Knights. This is a great close game. Knights 13 defeated the Dolphins 12. You, myself, Brendo and Brett all got two,
0: okay.
1: But all different games. So, yeah, it was interesting there.
0: Well, I look at it like this, and it's good that, you know, the two, because it looked like people have gone for some different ones. I'd rather get beaten by 1,000 than to just not have a crack.
1: Yeah.
0: Like, I'm happy to fall behind Brendo and Brett trying to chase the lead down.
1: So, Mick, who's second on the ladder, so I'm equal for, I'm by myself first. Mick was second. Mick only got one.
0: Okay, Mick.
1: Yeah, you had a bit of a shocker, Mick. And Clayton, who was equal second with Mick, got three.
0: Okay.
1: So that brings myself and Clayton in the number one position on 90, Mick on 88. So we'll get the full details when Brett gets in because he works it all out, not me.
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0: For our fifth Kids Helping Hand, Chrissy has nominated her soon-to-be husband, Michael.
5: 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Now Michael's had to
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0: 29. Nah, round it up. We've hit it. 6:30. It's Brekkie with Maddie and Trace. Diesel prices are down. Might be time to revisit Isuzu at Bundaberg Isuzu today. 3 minutes time. We'll get Bundy's latest local news and your chance to win $4,800 just after 7 this morning with Think Like Trace.
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8: Good morning, Louise Nielsen here with your Bundaberg local news update. Mystery continues following a major search operation after reports of a person falling in the water near a Bundaberg bridge. According to News Corp, the report came in on Friday morning that someone had been seen in the Burnett River near the Kennedy Bridge. It sparked a search involving six Queensland fire crews and police. However, no one has been found and no missing person reports have been made. Queensland has added 66 new constables to its frontline, continuing a major recruitment search that has delivered 1,914 officers since 2024. The graduates will be posted across the regions, including three in the Wide Bay Burnett. Ranging in age from 19 to 55, they bring a wide range of professional experience. Premier David Crisafulli says it's a reflection of the men and women willing to keep our communities safe.
9: Things like this are really special. It shows the kind of men and women who put their hand up to serve their community. And I love nothing more than seeing the next generation of that blue family who want to make that thin blue line a little safer for the community.
8: An inaugural festival celebrating gardening and outdoor living is coming to Bundaberg next month. The free Bundaberg Garden Festival will take over the recreational precinct on August 15 and 16 with 95 market stalls showcasing plants, garden art and gardening products while giving local businesses and community groups a chance to shine. Event producer Tawee Nguyen says the region has never had a gardening event like this.
10: Bundaberg doesn't have anything like this, so we thought that we would get in and make it. There's been such a huge community response to it, and you know, everyone's been talking about having an event like this, and so I just thought I'd get in and do it.
8: And new roses for a popular Bundaberg park. A rose garden revitalisation project is underway at Bus Park, which will include new irrigation before a carefully selected mix of new rose varieties are planted.
1: Hits 939, national news now.
11: Hi there, I'm Matt McDonald. The PM has begun a three-day trip to the Pacific to boost ties in the region and stop the growing influence of China. Anthony Albanese will sign a new security agreement with Fiji after arriving in Suva last night. He'll then head to the Solomon Islands tomorrow. Huge crowds have turned out in Tehran for the second day of a public funeral for slain Supreme Leader Ayatollah Ali Khamenei. Three of Khamenei's sons were seen among the mourners, but not his other son, who succeeded him as Supreme Leader. Meantime, Donald Trump is set to host Israeli PM Benjamin Netanyahu at the White House early this week. It comes as Trump insists the pair get along fine, but that Netanyahu knows who's boss. And there's been a boom in Australians turning to weight loss injections, with sales of one drug tripling down under. The makers of Mounjaro reported sales in Australia of more than $1 billion last year, up from $280 million the year before.
1: Four Walls Realty, specialising in all things sales. 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It's 939, your sport now.
11: Australia has claimed a record seventh Women's T20 World Cup with a big win over England. The Aussies chasing down England's total of 150 within 18 overs. Port Adelaide has survived a second half comeback by North Melbourne to win by 21 in the AFL, while a 13-goal first half has helped the Saints do a 67-point thrashing of Essendon. And the Knights have ended the Dolphins' 8-game winning streak with a thrilling 13-12 win in Newcastle. That's the latest news and sport.
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1: 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Hits 939, Bundy weather.
0: Mostly sunny, 22, the top temp for Bundy today with a very slight chance of showers. Looks nice out there. Starting to lighten up. What's that, windy?
13: Yeah,
0: it's going to be, I think today will be the windiest day of the week.
13: Okay.
0: Mostly sunny, 22, the top temp today. Sunny tomorrow with a top of 22. This morning in Avoca, yeah, 13 degrees, feels like 10. And for Nexus Pools, the best pools in Bundy, today's UV reading will peak at 4, which is moderate. So remember, slip, slop, slap, seek and slide.
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13: Over the weekend, of course, it was the 4th of July, and that means the Nathan's hot dog eating comp was on. We all know how good Joey Chestnut is. He smashes
0: Joey
13: it.
0: Jaws Chestnut.
13: That's his nickname. So, did he take it out? Was there someone that gave him a run for his money?
0: Were they just solely eating hot dogs?
13: Yeah.
0: Yeah.
13: Yeah. So, we'll find out more coming up in the next
0: few minutes.
13: Do you
0: know, are they full-size hot dogs? I'd imagine they would be, wouldn't they?
13: Yeah. God, imagine, yeah.
0: Like, it's super...
13: How many, how many could you do?
0: Are we talking just the dog? Or
13: and the bun. Dog and bun.
0: And have I got a time limit?
13: You've got 2 minutes.
0: I think I can only do one in 2 minutes.
13: One?
0: With the dog and the bun?
13: Yeah.
0: 2 minutes? Yeah.
13: I reckon I could do two. Oh, we're going to have to put this to the test.
0: In 2 minutes.
13: Yeah.
0: You could, and swallow it all, it's all
13: gone. Oh, yeah, it's not going to be easy. Okay.
0: You reckon you could get done, so a dog and bun, a minute.
13: 2 minutes.
0: No, but you're going going one per minute if you're doing two.
13: Yeah.
0: Hmm. I'd love for you to prove me wrong in that one.
13: Okay. Might have to do some practice on this.
0: Tracy Jaws Philp.
13: That.
0: Imagine you found you got this crazy talent, and then you just go, "Oh, that's it! I'm joining the eating circuit." Just throwing things in your gob.
13: I've left you behind. You're angry. You got to get, you know, the birthdays every day.
0: Because
13: here I am making a name.
0: They have comps for eating different stuff.
13: Of course.
0: Would you specialize in anything?
13: I think I'm good with the long dogs.
0: Long dogs.
13: Oh, I shouldn't do that.
0: That's
13: hand movement I just did. So apologies,
0: mate. Mean a couple of different things.
13: Yeah.
0: All right, I can't wait to hear about Joey Jaws Chestnut. We're going to talk about Play School next.
13: Oh, I love Play School. And there's one presenter that is the best of all time. I don't know if you agree, but who do you think?
0: No, but like I thought, like, I wanted this name when I was growing up because I thought it was the coolest because one of the dudes in the show had it. And then we'll talk about it after this. But then I got older and I was like, that's a pretty lame name. I don't know why I loved it so much. Anyway, talk about this next.

0: 18 to 7 hits breakfast. Maddie and Trace with you. Mostly sunny. 22 the top temp. Looks like a pretty nice day out there. 22 the top temp today and tomorrow with lows of 13. Today, lows of 11 for Tuesday.
1: Ooh, getting a bit cooler.
0: So, play school.
1: Bum, bum.
0: Was a banger of a kid show.
1: Oh, God, yeah. And I think we can all, you know, from the fun of trying to guess which window they'd look through, what was under the rocket clock. That was always exciting.
0: Good intro as well. Good theme.
1: Yeah. Open wide. Oh, iconic. You know, I used to watch it when I was little. I'm older than you. You watched it.
0: Yeah. So what is one unbreakable rule? Play school. One on eye contact, so direct eye contact with the camera is one unbreakable rule and remains the same golden rule as it was the first day the children's program kicked off 60 years ago. So presenter Justine said to be able to speak directly to that one child, it's really important. She said it's about saying, I see you, join me. Get up with me, dance with me. So that's staring one-on-one at the camera, so it feels like you're talking directly to the kid, is an unbreakable rule. It's not an accident that they do it. Other little funny stuff to find. Guest writer Benjamin Law said he was honing a script because they've gone and interviewed like all the people that are at the moment. He said he was honing his script for an episode on the sense of taste, and he reckons he's got a handle of what's acceptable for play school and what's not. So burps are okay, but not farts.
1: Okay.
0: So you can write in a burp into the scripts,
1: but not a fart.
0: But you can't write in a rip a fart. Apparently that's a little too far for play school and what's right and what's wrong.
1: The best presenter, which I think, Bundy, you'll agree, Noni Hazelhurst. Noni, my daughter loved Noni. She named her goldfish after Noni as well. So big fan of Noni.
0: Growing up, I was like, I wanted to be a John. And I thought it was the sickest name as a kid because it was John on play school and I watched it all the time. And I was like, damn, why did my parents call me John? John's such a great name. Older me looks back and goes, like, no offense to Johns, but it's a pretty boring name.
1: Yeah.
0: Johns are a dime a dozen.
1: There's a lot of them. It's very common. My dad's name's John.
0: But when I was a kid in play school. And
1: that was your dream name.
0: That was like the best. I grew out of it really quickly.
1: I'm glad because it meant John and Trace is real old.
0: And so you had the thing where you, like, the it's a different show, but the looking straight to the camera and speaking to the kid one-on-one.
1: So this was Romper Room. And, you know, they get the mirror up. And at the end she'd go, you know, thank you for watching. And she would name, you know, children's names. She's looking straight down the camera. I see you, Marianne. I see you, Susan. And I used to get pissed off when my name wasn't read. And, you know, I remember there was a time that, yeah, I see you, Tracy. Well, I was over the goddamn moon that she saw me.
0: So every time you're there and they're going, I see you, and then they're not saying Tracy, you're like, why aren't they mentioning me? I'm clearly here.
1: Look, can't you see me? I'm here.
0: Think like Trace is back after 7 o'clock.
1: Oh.
0: $4,800 someone could be winning just after 7 o'clock, matching all five words, what Trace thinks in a game of word association on Hits.

0: 12 to 7 hits breakfast. Maddie and Trace with you. 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
1: Oh, 4th of July is famous for the Nathan's hot dog eating competition. And the man that just, you know, it's like, you know, at school, you're a good runner, you're amazing, but you've always got that one person that just beats you all the time. You had someone like that, didn't you?
0: Yeah, Stan Farney.
1: Yeah. Damn you, Stan Farney. But this is how it would feel if you're going into an eating comp, the hot dog eating comp, and then Joey Jules Chestnut.
0: The goat.
1: Is up against you.
0: The goat of eating competitions. The dude's been at it for years.
1: So in 10 minutes, so you reckon you could do one a minute?
0: No, you think you can do one a minute.
1: Oh, that's right.
0: I said if you gave me a limit of 2 minutes, I think I would only get through one dog and bun.
1: Okay, so he, in 10 minutes, ate how many hot dogs and buns to secure a victory at the 2026 Nathan's Hot Dog Eating Competition?
0: In a minute?
1: Yeah, 10 minutes, 10 minutes.
0: Oh, 10 minutes.
1: Yeah, 10 minutes.
0: That's a lot of hot dog eating time.
1: Yeah, so you work out, you know, I reckon I could do one a minute, and you said that's silly, but this guy's a professional.
0: Yeah. So if I was saying you could do one, no, you're saying you could do one a minute, so that would be 10 for you.
1: Yep.
0: I would say for the goat
1: of
0: eating, Joey Jules Chestnut, he gets through 50.
1: You silly fool.
0: Is he gone 70?
1: Not quite. 66.
0: Oh, boy. That's a very...
1: Have a think about that.
0: That's an impressive day on the tools.
1: Just over 6 hot dogs a minute.
0: That's ridiculous.
1: I just watched...
0: It's not... Like, it seems impossible. Like, what are you doing to inhale it like that?
1: The undisputed king of competitive eating secured his 18th career mustard belt. That's what it's called.
0: Yeah, the mustard belt.
1: In front of a packed Brooklyn crowd on Saturday afternoon.
0: It'd be pretty sick to see it.
1: I just watched a video of it. I nearly threw up in my mouth.
0: Okay.
1: Because... they grab the hot dog and they're just shoving it in cups of water.
0: Beforehand?
1: Yeah, so it's all bleh.
0: Is that just the bun or the dog included?
1: The whole lot.
0: Okay.
1: So they're just picking it up, dipping it in water, shoving it.
0: And it's almost then like you're having
1: more. So it's
0: more,
1: soggy.
0: But you're because of all the water that will get in the bun.
1: But you need that to get it down because dry bread would be pretty hard. So
0: it's kind of hot dog lubrication, isn't it?
1: She didn't say that, but yeah.
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0: Good morning, 3 to 7. It is Hits Bricky with Maddie and Trace. We'll get all your latest local news in 3 minutes' time. And then Bundy's favourite game is back. A game of word association. Think like Trace. 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
6: Good morning, Louise Nielsen here with your Bundaberg local news update. A 26-year-old man is set to face court today after an incident in Childers where he allegedly pointed a gun at motorists on the Bruce Highway. Police were called to the incident on July 1 following reports of a Land Rover driving dangerously and the man pointing a firearm at several members of the public from the vehicle. News Corp reports he's now been charged with 7 offences. It includes bringing stolen goods into Queensland and driving without a licence. The man will face the Bundaberg Magistrates Court today via video link. The Bundaberg Garden Festival is set to make its debut next month after attracting strong community interest. The free event will be held at the Recreational Precinct on August 15 and 16, offering 95 stalls packed with plants, gardening products, garden art and displays from local growers, makers, businesses and charities. Event producer Tui Nguyen says there'll be plenty for visitors to see, do and buy.
7: There's going to be 95 stalls of plants, gardening products, garden art, outdoors and lifestyle products for sale. There'll be coffee, food and dessert vendors. There'll be workshops. There'll be guest speakers, dining areas and an on-site ATM.
6: 66 new constables to join the front lines across the state, continuing a major recruitment surge that has delivered 1,914 officers since 2024. The graduates will be posted across the regions, including 3 in the Wide Bay Burnett. The new graduates bring experience from defence, trades, teaching and community services and will soon be on the beat statewide. And a revitalisation project is underway at a popular Bundaberg park. The first stage at Bus Park includes new irrigation and a selection of rose varieties to be planted.
5: Hits 939, national news, now.
8: Hi there, I'm Matt McDonald. Anthony Albanese has begun a week of Pacific diplomacy as he tries to strengthen ties in the region and curb China's growing influence. The PM will sign a new security deal with Fiji today before heading to the Solomon Islands tomorrow. He'll then host the leaders of PNG and Tonga in Brisbane on Wednesday. Israeli PM Benjamin Netanyahu is rejecting claims the relationship with the US is strained. It comes ahead of a meeting with Donald Trump at the White House this week, the first face-to-face talk since the Iran peace deal was signed. Netanyahu has told Fox News the US has no greater ally than Israel.
9: 99% of the time we see eye to eye, but in any family, in any close friendship, there are sometimes differences of opinion, and we discuss them openly.
8: An outgoing Tennis Australia boss Craig Tiley says he was on Novak Djokovic's side during his deportation saga in 2022. Tiley's told The Age the Joker did everything that was asked of him.
5: Cash for scrap. Archon Metals Recycling. 16 Steptoe Street, Bundy East. It's 939. Your sport now.
8: Australia are women's T20 world champions for a record seventh time after a dominant 7-wicket win over host England at Lord's.
10: Australia will take it. And in the backyard of their oldest foe, at the home of cricket.
8: And audio thanks to Prime. Brazil and Norway are locked at nil-all at half-time in their round of 16 clash at the World Cup. And another big name's been bundled out of Wimbledon, with top seed Aryna Sabalenka going down in straight sets to Naomi Osaka. That's the latest news and sport.
5: Maddie and Trace, back in 30 seconds.
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5: 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It's 939 Bundy weather.
14: Mostly sunny with a top of 22 degrees. Sunny tomorrow with a top of 22. This morning, your 14 degrees feels like 11 across Bundaberg and for Nexus Pools, the best pools in Bundy. Today's UV reading will peak at 4. That is still moderate, so remember slip, slop, slap, seek and slide.
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16: Ooh, Pink Like Trace, all thanks to the South Kalan Hotel, sits at an amazing $4,800. Pressure is on. We want this to go off. Match all five words to win the cash. Match three, we'll send you out to the SKP with $50 to spend. If you don't get that, we'll ask you whether you want to opt in to the Maddie and Trace Think Like Trace second chance draw. Some merch in there, as well as the very hot item, the Maddie and Trace bumper sticker. So we will play coming up in the next 10 minutes.
14: There's a big, well, I mean, there's a lot of big World Cup games, but England-Mexico today is a biggie.
16: Yes, certainly is.
14: England will be, they're in Mexico. The Mexican fans are gathered around the England hotel. They're firing flares all night so they can't get any sleep. They're banging drums. This is all legit.
16: I know.
14: You see all those fireworks they were shooting off outside the team hotel?
16: Yeah, they're just trying to get a good night's sleep for the big game.
14: Yeah. But there is a rumour that for this particular game, the English players are taking Viagra.
16: What are they planning to do? aren't they trying to get ready for the game and not?
14: They're not doing that for the wags. The rumor is, no. They're taking the Viagra for the game. It's game preparation.
16: But isn't things gonna? Aren't you gonna tell? If you know what I mean?
14: I reckon more people will be watching to find out.
16: I'll be watching.
14: We'll find out why. There's a rumor that the England players are taking Viagra. To take on Mexico in Mexico.
16: Take them on.
14: Talk about it next on Hits.

0: 10 past 7, it is his breakfast. Maddie and Trace with you. 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Unfortunately, on the weekend, Socceroos have dipped out. That's a bit of a bummer.
1: I had my grandson, Freddie, and he was adamant he's getting up to watch the Socceroos. And 20 to 4, my alarm goes off. Yeah. And he opens his eyes, he goes, "Grandma, I'm too tired, I'm going back to sleep." So he missed it. But I got up, had a coffee, and, yeah, going down to penalty shootout, it's always nerve-wracking. And when Harry Suter missed that first one, just your heart just dropped thinking, that's not a good start.
0: Even before we get to penalties, the fact that it, you know, we levelled it to go into extra time, and then in extra time we were constantly under the pump.
1: Yeah.
0: Like they were, it was raid after raid. I was feeling so tense. I started standing up. And then I start.
1: See, you've got extra element because you have to be quiet because your partner, fiance, lovely fiance, Teak, she does like to sleep in.
0: So I, because the Socceroos set up very defensively and they had that compact defense and all men behind the ball because it was so tense and everything was happening, I was putting myself in, I was lining myself up on the TV to put myself up in the defense to make it harder for the Egyptians. Those absolute cats, those Egyptians. Gosh, they spent a long time on the ground.
1: I know. But, I was frustrated with them. But Mo Salah, who's the Egyptian king, of course, when they won, he didn't celebrate with his team. He walked straight over
0: That's
1: to.
0: That's class.
1: I do like that and shook all their hands and consoled them before he went to celebrate. I do like that.
0: Class from the Egyptian king, but I didn't really respect the way they go about just diving all the. It was just like, get up. Yeah. Are you a man or are you a bloody mouse?
1: Yeah.
0: Yeah, even it got towards the end, and I was joking with you, I sent you a message, but I actually started doing it. I started doing some hip exercises out of nowhere, like Papa was going to call me on for the last 10 minutes. It was like I was getting ready to go on and help the boys. I was so tense.
1: Oh, we might have won it if Matty Ambrose.
0: And then we go to pens, and then, for some reason, we've got two centre-backs taking penalties.
1: I didn't understand, because I'm not, I'm a bit of a bear. I don't watch it religiously, soccer, but I didn't understand that, so.
0: Look, there's not that they can't.
1: And then taking beach off like that, that got me.
0: Yeah, that was an all or nothing play, wasn't it? We took our keeper off. I was buzzed because they put the numbers on the board of who's coming on and off.
1: Yeah.
0: And I looked and I was like, number one? That's what? The keeper. There can't be anyone else. We haven't got an outfield player wearing number one. And then he came off and everything's good in retrospect. But Beach is longer than Matty Ryan. Like, he's taller and he's longer.
1: Yeah, and he's been playing and he's doing a great job.
0: So when you go up and take a penalty, right? Because I've taken a few. The longer and taller someone is when they stretch out, they do it deliberately, right? It's a psychological thing. Keepers go like this and they stretch themselves out as you're going to take the kick. And what it does is it gives the idea that there's not much space. Because if they're a long, long human, it makes it feel like it's harder to score because they've got so little space between them and the goalpost. So putting on a shorter keeper for a penalty shootout is a little bit bizarre.
1: Did you save a lot? Because I don't want to be mean, but you are short. You're not.
0: I was a penalty taker.
1: Oh, you're okay.
0: I took penalties.
1: Okay.
0: I wasn't.
1: Have you ever played goalie?
0: Because I like playing everywhere. So if our keeper was out, I'd be the sort of person to put my hand up for it. I wasn't built for it height-wise, but I was pretty good at making a save.
1: Okay.
0: And because I was an outfield player, I was good with the ball at my feet as well. So, I could sort of distribute it well. So I found keeper pretty fun. England today will be playing Mexico.
1: Big one.
0: In Mexico. And that's the toughest place out of, because the tournament's being held America, Mexico, Canada. The Mexican stadium is the hardest place to go if you're not Mexican because of the altitude.
1: Okay.
0: People talking about the heat in this tournament.
1: Yeah.
0: How it's going to affect players, and they've got these dumb hydration breaks that are just there to make money. It's got nothing to do with the heat itself because it's not based on the temperature when the players go off. But altitude is a bitch if you're not used to it. You run out of breath really quickly. So my brother was a professional triathlete. He based himself in Colorado over the years so he could adjust to altitude because he would race in all parts of the world. So altitude is harder to get used to than heat.
1: Okay.
0: I think heat's a bit of an excuse. You've got a massive bench. If your players get tired because they bring other players on. Altitude, though, is very tricky to combat if you're not used to it. So there is a rumour that due to the stadium, which sits 7,220 feet above sea level, several outlets have suggested England could take advantage of the fact Viagra isn't on the world anti-doping list of banned substances.
1: Isn't that gonna, can't you look at a player and probably tell if they've taken that, if you know what I mean?
0: Perhaps.
1: Yeah.
0: We've had so many close offsides in this tournament. Imagine a protrude from the pant is the reason a goal is disallowed because you're offside because something was pointing out the pant.
1: I reckon we need to have – I'm going to send you up to the top of the hummock with a couple of blue little pills and just see so if it works.
0: I don't think the hummock's enough altitude.
1: No, the hummock's
0: pretty cool. I don't think so. According to a 2006 study, Viagra significantly improved cardiovascular and exercise performance measures of trained cyclists at high altitude due to its ability to improve blood flow. Incredibly, this isn't the first time that England's been forced to deny it would use Viagra to combat high altitude. In response to a report in 2009, the English FA released a statement saying it hadn't discussed using Viagra at the World Cup in South Africa the following year. The English medical staff are conducting detailed research with a variety of experts ahead of next year's World Cup. Yeah, because their current coach, Thomas Tuchel, was asked, and he's like, yeah, no, we're not. Like, I don't know.
1: I'm going to be keeping a very close eye on Harry Kane's pants at 10 o'clock this morning. Don't you worry. You know, we'll be able to tell.
0: It would be hard to mark a team that all got a pamper true because you wouldn't know where to be or what not to touch sort of thing. So it could work in its own way. Think like traces on the way. No Viagra needed for this to win yourself $4,800. Just match all five words. What Trace thinks in a game word association on hits.

0: 18 past 7, hits breakfast with Maddie and Trace. Beautiful looking morning, mostly sunny, 22, the top temp today for Bundaberg at the moment. Your 14.4 feels like 11.4.
1: Yeah, it's a bit chilly this morning. Think like Trace. All thanks to the South Glen Hotel. This Saturday night is their 15th birthday. Sonic Playground, drink specials, and everyone who comes dressed up scores an SKP voucher. So you could come dressed up as something starting with S, K, or P. I suggested Superman for Maddie. Chris Ann sent me a picture of SpongeBob with your head on it. Looked quite good, actually. So that is going to be a massive night this
0: Saturday. We said it would be hard for you to go as someone.
1: Sydney Sweeney. Well, I wouldn't have to dress up.
0: Well, you maybe just copy the sort of stuff she wears.
1: No, just wear my clothes.
0: I don't know if you and Sweeney kind of...
1: Just the jeans and a... She wears jeans and a T-shirt.
0: Guess so. She usually...
1: And then when they don't...
0: She puts a cap on, though.
1: Okay, well, I'll just put a cap on.
0: Okay.
1: And then when I go
0: You've
1: out
0: been
1: there...
0: been anti-hat for some time, though.
1: I know, but if I'm, you know... And then when Joe and Alec go, oh, you can't have an SKP voucher, you haven't dressed up. Oh, excuse me. Yeah. Who do I damn look like? Sydney Sweeney. They laugh and walk away. $4,800.
0: Sydney Sweeney.
1: Was there any need for that? I'm trying to solicit for that.
0: Like the TV version. It's not quite there. Sydney Sweeney.
1: Got any more before I give the number out?
0: Creamy Sweeney. No, that's a bit gross. That's I didn't mean that one. I don't know. You just challenged me.
1: Steamy Sweeney.
0: There you go.
1: Yeah, that's better.
0: Peeny Sweeney. Meanie Sweeney.
1: Meanie Sweeney. Yeah. There's a lot in there. So, yeah, let's do this, shall we? $4,800, think like Trace. Match all five words to win the cash. Bundy, it is time. If you want to play, call us right now. 415-30-886.
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0: Good morning, happy breakfast with Money and Trace. It is 27 past 7. We're doing it thanks to Bundaberg Motor Group. 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
1: How low can you go? Win money to spend at the South Kalan Hotel or the cash jackpot. If you can do that disturbing thing and think like Trace.
2: Good morning, Trace and Matt. What's Jen?
3: Oh, Jen, you got through last week. How did we go?
2: We got one.
3: Oh, yeah, that's not good. You've done well to get through, Jen, because some people ring for months and never got through. You get through 2 weeks in a row. If you had to go to a fancy dress competition wearing something with S, K or P, what would you dress up as, Jen?
2: Oh, you asked me last week.
0: Yeah, the pimple thing.
3: Oh, yeah. That's right. She'd put custard in her mouth and go, it was a pimple.
0: Yeah, that's pretty gross, Jen.
2: I'm pretty gross.
3: Jen, I'm going to go out and leave you with Maddie. Good luck.
2: Thank you.
0: All right, door is shut. Let's match as many of these as possible, Jan. The three at least will get you $50 spent, South Clan Hotel, but we're playing for $4,800 this morning to match all five words of what Trace thinks. So good luck. First word is gum.
2: As in gun, G-U-N?
0: No, gum, M, G-U-M.
2: Chewing.
0: Skates?
2: Gate.
0: Skates.
2: Gate.
0: Skates.
2: Gates. Bill.
0: What was that, sorry?
2: Bill Gates?
0: No, skates. S, it's...
2: Oh, skates.
0: Yeah, skates.
2: Sorry, my mistake. Roller skates.
0: Roller skates. System?
2: System. Can I come back to that one?
0: You can. Next word is emoji.
2: Oh. Emoji. Happy.
0: Happy. Mullet.
2: Malt.
0: Mullet.
2: Oh, mullet. Hairdo.
0: Hairdo. Yeah, system.
2: System. Oh, crackers. Oh, I have no idea. I can't think of one. System. I don't know. Oh, look. Computer.
0: Okay, cool. Computer. Trace!
3: Okay. I've been out there for 22 minutes, Jim. What's happened?
0: We got caught on a sticky one.
3: Okay. Okay, well, let's get straight into it then.
0: First word is gum.
3: Well, two straight away. Bubble chewing. Let's go bubble chewing. Of course it is.
0: Yes, chewing.
3: Sorry, Jen.
0: Spewing or chewing?
3: We're going to do better than one.
0: Yeah, that was one of the easier ones.
3: Oh, okay.
0: Okay. Skates. This is also one of the easier ones.
3: Yes, this is easy. And I'm sure Jen said roller. Yeah, okay, cool.
0: Cool.
3: Yep.
0: Third word. This is the one we got stuck on. System.
3: Well, one comes to mind straight away, and I'm just going to go solar. Solar system, no.
0: Solar system's good.
3: Yep.
0: Jan, you went computer.
3: Oh, okay, computer, operating system, yeah. Okay, two to go. We need at least one of these.
0: At least one for what?
3: To get more than one, because that's what Jan got.
0: Okay.
3: Yeah.
0: You just don't, yeah, you don't get a prize for two.
3: No, but getting... better than her last score is good.
0: Yes. Okay. Fourth word. We need both of these to get the $50 spent South Clan Hotel. Emoji.
3: Oh, that could be anything. It's like all your separate laughy love heart, or you can just laughy emoji.
0: That's sort of airy, happy.
3: Happy emoji. Yeah, okay.
0: Yeah,
3: need
0: boy.
3: The last one.
0: Yeah, boy.
3: Yeah, you've heard that a while, haven't you?
2: Yeah, a few times.
0: Yeah. Okay. Jen got one last time.
3: Yep.
0: Last word here. We're on one. Mullets.
3: Hair or fish? Are one of those all right? Mullet. Hair, fish. Fish. It's hair, isn't it?
0: Said hairdo.
3: Oh, hair. So you would accept that.
0: Probably,
3: so,
0: yeah. Probably.
3: I didn't think Jan would be into the mullets. That's why I thought she'd go fish. Oh, Jan, we equaled your best. Oh, one from five, girl. Of course, you opted in last time, but yeah, we'll give you two entries into the Think Like Trace Second Chance draw. Jan, thanks for playing, darling. You have a good day.
2: You too. Thanks, guys. Bye.
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4: Yeah, not.
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8: Good morning, Louise Nielsen here with your local Bundaberg news update. No one has been found in a major search operation after it's believed a person fell in the water near a Bundaberg bridge. According to News Corp, it was reported on Friday morning that someone had been seen in the Burnett River near the Kennedy Bridge. It sparked a search involving six Queensland fire crews and police. No missing person reports have been made. 66 fresh recruits are stepping into frontline policing across Queensland, joining a cohort that has now grown by 1,914 officers since 2024. The new constables bring experience from defence, trades, teaching and community services and will soon be on the beat statewide, with three on their way to the Wide Bay Burnett region. Police Minister Dan Purdy says every graduation means more boots on the ground supporting community safety.
9: This takes to over 1,900 new constables we've sworn into the Queensland Police Service since we came to government just over 18 months ago. We made a commitment to rebuild the front line after Labor's decade of decline, and tonight is another example of that.
8: Bundaberg's first ever garden festival will bring plant lovers together for a free weekend of gardening and outdoor living next month. The inaugural event will be held at the Bundaberg Recreational Precinct on August 15 and 16, featuring 95 stalls selling plants, gardening products and garden art, while supporting local businesses, growers, makers and charities. Event producer Twee Nguyen says everyone is encouraged to come along and enjoy the festival.
10: Anyone and everyone with a love of gardening and outdoors can come together and celebrate something that they love. It's a platform that supports local small businesses and non-for-profit charity organisations.
8: And one of Bundy's green spaces will soon be refreshed. A project at Bus Park will focus on the circular rose garden. New irrigation will be installed before a carefully selected mix of new rose varieties are planted.
1: Hits 939, National News, now.
11: Hi there, I'm Matt McDonald. Labor MPs are defending Anthony Albanese after he was accused of degrading comments in a podcast. The PM has been condemned for declaring he'd choose to have sex with Kylie Minogue should his marriage end. But speaking to Seven, Labor frontbencher Tanya Plibersek has dismissed the criticism.
12: What I'd say on women's equality in this country is that no government's been better for it, and no Prime Minister's been better for it.
11: Meantime, Anthony Albanese will today sign a new regional security agreement with Fiji. The PM touched down in the island nation late yesterday. The move comes amid growing concern about China's influence in the Pacific. Representatives from Meta will be grilled today at the Royal Commission into anti-Semitism. It comes as research found online hate surged in the aftermath of the Bondi terror attack. And new figures due later this week are expected to show the federal government's falling behind its target of building 1.2 million homes over 5 years. That's despite an increase in construction activity.
13: Summertime in Bundy brings out the termites. 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
11: Australia has claimed a record 7th Women's T20 World Cup with a 7-wicket win over England. Captain Sophie Molyneux telling the ABC it's been a special day.
14: 30,000 here at Lord's, and we're able to get one over the home team in England. We play a wonderful game today and I'm so proud.
11: Port Adelaide's 21-point win over North Melbourne set a new record with 71 free kicks paid during the game. And the Dolphins' 8-game winning streak is over, going down 13-12 to the Knights. That's the latest news and sports.
13: Maddie and Trace, back in 30 seconds.
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13: 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Kids 939, Bundy weather.
0: Mostly sunny today. We're going to get up to a top of 22 degrees. We've got a sunny one tomorrow with a top of 22. This morning, Coonabba, your 14.7 feels like 12.1 degrees. 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
3: Thanks to everyone who voted on our Facebook page for your favourite song. You're in the draw to win $200 to spend down at the Moore Park Beach Tavern. We announce the winner at the end of the month. The theme this week, the top 100 most requested wedding songs of all time. And this is because the wedding of the year. It was America's royal wedding, Taylor and Travis.
0: Did people know it was happening? Because I didn't remember any talk leading into it.
3: Yeah, heaps of talk.
0: Oh, is that it? Okay.
3: When I said this morning, we're doing this, I guess, oh, what, are they getting married? I said, they got married over the weekend. Yeah, they was all lead up going, they're getting married at Madison Square.
0: I thought they'd done like a surprisey over the weekend to trick us all.
3: No.
0: Okay.
3: No. So congratulations to Taylor.
0: I love my celeb goss.
3: I know. Obviously. So today, Maddie, what did you go with?
0: I've gone a bit tactical here because you've come straight out the gun with a biggie.
3: Yeah.
0: So I picked a good one that I like.
3: Oh, it wasn't. Yeah, it was pretty close.
0: But I didn't want to put up something that was pretty strong that would still get rolled.
3: Okay.
0: So I put up a good one, no doubt, but I've gone with pretty deliberately here, Bruno Mars. I've sent Bruno in as the albino alligator.
3: Okay.
0: A sacrifice.
3: Okay. It's a good song and it voted well, but I went with Whitney Houston's, I Want to Dance with Someone. This is a must at any wedding reception. You know, you have a couple drinks, you're in the mood.
0: Have you gone with your biggest at the start, though?
3: No.
0: Okay.
3: Don't you worry.
0: You reckon there's bigger in
3: that
0: list?
3: There's 100 songs on this list, and there is bigger, my friend.
0: Really?
3: Well, you just don't worry about it. I am leading the PTH spreadsheet this year. Don't mock me like that. So you don't worry about what I'm picking next.
0: I don't know. I think you've...
3: We'll see come Friday, won't we?
0: I think you've used all your bullets in the gun here.
3: No. Plenty of bullets in this gun, don't you worry. Actually, I haven't even looked. I don't know what I'm talking about. Okay, we'll worry and see what I pick tomorrow.
0: No, there are some other ones. I don't know if you'll go bigger than this week, though. Whitney Houston, I Want to Dance with Someone, winning song. Pick the hit here on Hits.
16: Yeah,

0: It's 7:45. It's Brekkie with Maddie and Trace. Diesel prices are down. Might be time to revisit Isuzu at Bundaberg. Isuzu.
1: One of the most stressful things to do is teaching your kids to drive. I remember with both mine, Sam and Alex, I did try to. I was too nervous and couldn't help them. I just wasn't up for it. So the ex-husband taught them. But if you can't do it, it's just, you know, you're sitting in there and you, like, even now with Sam, as you know, you've been in with my daughter.
0: Sam's a dud driver.
1: Yeah. She just
0: brakes super late.
1: Yeah, because I went to Brisbane not so long ago, went shopping, and, you know, red light ahead, cars are stopped, instead of just slowing up.
0: And you're waiting for them, aren't you?
1: Yeah, yeah.
0: You don't want to say anything, but no. You're like, what are you doing?
1: Yeah.
0: Like,
1: and she always stops, but it's no need to go right up and then slam on the brakes.
0: Last seconds.
1: Yeah, so she knows that. I brought it to her attention numerous times. So if you want to teach your kids right from the start, Bagara Beach Driving School, we have teamed up with them to give you the chance to win 1 in 10 driving lessons, a one-hour driving lesson for $90. Because learning to drive can be quite expensive. So we're trying to help you out. 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

0: 11 to 8. It's Brekkie with Maddie and Trace on a mostly sunny one today. Tops of 22 degrees for Bundy. We're going to have a sunny one tomorrow also with a top of 22.
1: Happy birthday, happy birthday.
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3: It is Monday the 6th of July and having a birthday today is Charlie turning 7. 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

0: 5 to 8. It's Brekkie with Maddie and Trace. Monday mornings, just after 8. We love to have a Maddie and Trace great debate. We will, after 8. I'll be arguing that the World Cup, best sporting event on the planet right now, though. Let's find out where Brett is.
1: The Hits 939, Roadrunner. Out and about on the streets of Bundy for In-Style Men's Land.
0: Morning, Brett. Did you have a good weekend?
2: Morning, guys. Yeah, a bit of a quiet one, which is good. It was well overdue, to be fair. How about you guys?
3: Yeah, we did well. We all got 2 out of footy tipping comp. So, yeah, even though we all picked different games, we all ended up on 2 out of 5. So I have someone joining me in the number one spot.
2: You do.
3: Indeed. Norway just scored again.
0: Norway are 2 up on Brazil.
2: Oh, hello.
3: That's a big
0: upset. Haaland again, the big old Viking. Oh, well.
2: There you go.
0: Good on Norway. Where are you? What you got?
2: Guys, I am at the Riverside Parklands this morning. You can find me on Q Street. And plenty of good stuff to give you here. Got some fruit buns on board from Cruiser Bakehouse. Got some nice cold Bundy juices ready to go. Got discount vest for Burger, your Hits merch, your Barrett's Bake Cracker. All the usual greatest hits of going with me here in the Roadrunner. Riverside Parklands is where you'd come and find me to get it. And that's, of course, thanks to Instyle Men's Land. And no matter the occasion, Instyle Men's Land has you covered from tux to suits to jacks to chinos. All the good stuff.
3: Thanks, bud. Bye.
2: See ya.
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2: Good morning, Louise Nielsen here with your local Bundaberg news update. A man will face Bundaberg Magistrates Court today after it's alleged he pointed a gun at motorists on the Bruce Highway at Childers. The man's been charged with dangerous driving and going armed to cause fear following the incident on July 1. News Corp reports he's also been charged with five other offences, including bringing stolen goods into Queensland, driving without a licence and possessing dangerous drugs. He will appear in court via video link today and has not yet entered any pleas. Queensland has added 66 new constables to its front lines, continuing a major recruitment surge that has delivered 1,914 officers since 2024. Graduates will be posted across the regions, including three here in the Wide Bay Burnett. Ranging in age from 19 to 55, they bring a wide mix of professional experience. Premier David Crisafulli says it's a reflection of the men and women willing to keep our communities safe.
3: Things like this are really special. It shows the kind of men and women who put their hand up to serve their community, and I love nothing more than seeing the next generation of that blue family who want to make that thin blue line a little safer for the community.
2: An inaugural festival celebrating gardening and outdoor living is coming to Bundaberg next month. The free Bundaberg Garden Festival event will be held at the Bundaberg Recreation Precinct on August 15 and 16. It will feature 95 stalls selling plants, gardening products and garden art while supporting local businesses, growers, makers and charities. And new roses for a popular Bundaberg park. A rose garden revitalisation project is underway at Bus Park, which will include new irrigation before a carefully selected mix of new rose varieties are planted.
1: Hits 939, National News, now.
4: Hi there, I'm Matt McDonald. The PM is under fire for claiming critics of the federal budget are barely coherent. The comments have been interpreted as being directed at small business, which Labor denies. But One Nation MP Barnaby Joyce has told Seven it's still a slap in the face.
5: When you hear a Prime Minister of Australia on the back of what we were just speaking about formally, talking about the issues of small businesses, barely coherent noise. That's the respect that they get.
4: Meantime, the PM has begun a three-day trip to the Pacific to boost ties in the region and stop the growing influence of China. Anthony Albanese will sign a new security agreement with Fiji today. In the US, eight people, including four children, have been wounded after a shooting during a July 4 celebration in Brooklyn. And experts believe the slump in auction clearance rates will continue after the third straight week, where less than half of all properties were sold. Only 49.8% of properties up for auction last week ended up going under the hammer.
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4: A 100-run partnership between Beth Mooney and Phoebe Litchfield has helped steer Australia to a 7-wicket win over England and another T20 World Cup. It's the Aussies' 7th title. Novak Djokovic has broken Roger Federer's record for the most men's singles wins at Wimbledon, racking up his 106th victory overnight. And the AFL set to collect a massive $31,000 in fines after Saturday's very spiteful clash between the Suns and the Pies. That's the latest news and sport.
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1: 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Hits 939, Bundy weather.
7: Mostly sunny with a top of 22 degrees today for Bundaberg. Sunny tomorrow with a max of 22 degrees. This morning, you're 15.3 degrees across Bundaberg. Feels like 12.6. And for Nexus Pools, the best pools in Bundaberg, today's UV reading will peak at 4, which is still moderate. So remember, slip, slop, slap, seek and slide.
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9: Being a Monday, it is another Maddie and Trace a great debate. Your chance to ring on through. Tell us who won and why to win a double pass to Reading Cinemas. The World Cup is the best sporting event. It is on at the moment. You know, I'm not the massive big football fan. I keep an eye on it, but I've been really getting around these games. So Maddie will be the affirmative for that, and I will argue against.
7: Yeah, we'll have that debate next, and then at the end, you give us a buzz on 4153-0886. Let us know who won the debate, because Bundy decides who wins the debate, and for doing that, you get yourself a double pass to Reading Cinemas. But Maddie and Trace, great debate coming up next on Hits.

0: Good morning. It's 8 past 8. Here's Frankie, Maddie, and Trace with you. This is Bundaberg Nissan, friend of Financial Year Deals, which are on right now.
1: One did uni. The other, TAFE.
2: One has a graduate diploma. The other, a certificate from the prestigious Jennifer Rose Academy.
1: One was born and raised in Gatton. The other in the Big Smoke of Sydney.
2: One loved debating. And the other was a car dog.
1: So the chances of them agreeing on anything
3: are very slim.
1: On Hits 939, welcome to Maddie and Trace's Great Debate.
4: A bit of behind the scenes for the Great Debate. Every week we do this. You know, at 6 o'clock we've got our topic and I, you know, get in and get everything done because I like to be prepared. So Maddie, on the other hand, during that song just then, he's written out his notes and ready to go. And he still, I'll admit, you do perform better at debating. You deliver it so well. And, you know, I've had my notes written down for hours.
0: Yeah, that 5 minutes just before the debate leading into it is quiet in the studio.
4: Yeah, I know not to talk to you. Even though the World Cup, we're talking about that, I know not to just stop at the moment. And he scribbles down and, yeah, usually nails it. Well done.
0: Okay. All right. I'll be taking the affirmative on this, that the World Cup is the greatest sporting event.
4: Yeah, Norway just beat Brazil. Big upset
0: That's
4: there.
0: That's an upset. Good on them.
4: Yeah.
0: Because there's only 8 teams that have ever won the World Cup.
4: Uh-huh.
0: That's it. 8 teams across the entire world that have ever won the World Cup, and Norway are not one of them. So it would be great to see.
4: It'd be a lot more. Okay, only 8. Wow.
0: It's always the same.
4: Did you find that out by... Did you know that, or was that from your Googling?
0: I was a bit curious over the weekends.
4: Okay.
0: Yeah. I was a bit curious to see how many you've won. Yeah, 8 teams in total, 8 countries.
4: Okay, you're Googling that, but you had no idea that Travis and Tay-Tay got married on the weekend.
0: Though I guess you could start to... it gets a bit confusing because of the history of the world. I mean, you could say an extra country in there because it used to be West Germany. And remember how there used to be 2 Germanys and they broke down the wall? Whereas these days there's only 1 Germany. Okay. So if you want to separate those two, I guess you could try and add one onto it. But if you're just saying that's a German victory, no, 8.
4: Wow.
0: 8 teams ever have won the World Cup. Okay, so I'm going to argue... The World Cup is the greatest sporting event on the planet. Trace is going to argue against. At the end of this, give us a buzz on 4153-0886. Tell us who won the debate and why, and get yourself double pass to Reading Cinemas. Okay, I'm taking the affirmative. The World Cup, greatest sporting event on the planet. The emotions of an event only coming around 4 years, and how important it is to win as many games as possible. I mean, don't get me started on penalties. There's nothing like it in any other sport. It is a tension machine times 1,000. You also get to see all the different people and cultures, and you realize the world is this beautiful, bigger place. There are all these wonderful, amazing humans that live different lives to us, and the numbers also stack up. 8 billion people in the world, 5 billion will interact with the World Cup during the World Cup.
4: That's it.
0: And also, if you look at something like Super Bowl, they'll be lucky to get 200 million viewers. The World Cup final will have about 1.5 billion. There's nothing number-wise that stacks up.
4: Yeah, all your stats are amazing, and there isn't anything technically bigger than the World Cup.
0: No, those numbers are crazy, aren't they? So 8 billion people in the world, at some point during the entire tournament, 5 billion people will interact with the
4: okay,
0: World
4: going on
0: Cup.
4: Stats, you are correct, but I'm going to... Okay, ready? Hit the buzzer.
0: Okay, go.
4: The World Cup is not the best sporting...
0: Oh, it's not best sporting
4: Stop
0: event.
4: That a minute. Okay. Stop. Did I say snorting?
0: Sporting event.
4: Oh, okay, at least it wasn't
0: okay, do you want to start that again?
4: Not Spanish, please! This is a disaster.
0: Do you want me to start the time again?
4: Yeah, ready?
0: Okay. Go.
4: The World Cup is not the best sporting event on the planet. It is state of origin and especially a decider. The World Cup is huge, but origin is personal. It's mate against mate, state against state for 80 minutes. Queenslanders and New South Welshmen forget their neighbours. Origin is full throttle from the opening whistle. No one is easing into the game. Every hit, every run, every... something, I can't understand my writing. The rivalry is like, families are divided like mine. Workplaces are divided like mine. We live and breathe. And look at my notes here. See, I write them down. You can't even, I couldn't even read what that was.
0: I think every
4: mistake that decides.
0: I think
4: this
0: kicking
4: series.
0: Off with the great sporting event sort of threw you a bit.
4: Oh, Bundy, ring on through. I don't blame you if you pick me. I really balls that up, as they say. And it shows that Maddie was a debater at school and I wasn't.
0: Anyway, I don't decide. Bundy decides.
4: I know. Bundy.
0: Bundy decides all of the great debates.
4: I've probably confused you all now. If you want to give us a call, who won the debate and why, double pass to Reading Cinemas, give us a call, 4153 0886.

0: 17 past 8. It is Hits Breakfast with Maddie and Trace. Meant to be mostly sunny out there. Looks all right. Get a bit of cloud about for Bundy this morning. On Monday mornings, we'd love to have a great Maddie and Trace debate. This morning, I took the affirmative with the World Cup being the best sporting event on the planet, the emotional event only coming around every 4 years.
1: And you put your debate together in 3 minutes. I spent hours putting down points, couldn't even read them and stuffed it up. So yeah.
0: Because you kicked it off saying it was the best distorting event or something, and then you had to restart. We restarted the clock. Also,
1: didn't matter, did it?
0: I lent into all the different cultures in the world. You get to see all these wonderful looking people.
1: Yeah, and their chants and their just the, yeah, I love it.
0: It's, yeah, so 415-30-886. Let's settle this great debate. Tessa.
1: Okay. Who won the debate and why?
2: Definitely Maddie.
1: Yeah.
2: Well, besides distorting, I think that...
1: It had to be brought up, darling. I know.
2: Look, I'm sorry, but it's definitely a worldwide event. Everybody in the whole world rallies behind it. Even Australians who don't care about soccer rally behind it.
1: Yeah.
2: And look, frankly, I couldn't give a stuff about the Origin.
1: You don't care about the Origin, but you've been following the World Cup.
2: Yes.
1: Oh, did you get up at 4 o'clock and watch the Socceroos?
2: I haven't got up, no.
0: It was a 4 o'clock start.
1: Yeah, I don't blame you, darling. Well, congratulations. Maddie's won the debate. You've won yourself a double pass to Reading Cinemas.
0: And good reasoning for it as well.
1: Yeah.
0: Some people don't always have a great reason.
1: Yes. And I'll try and get my words right next time. Thank you for the call, darling. Congratulations.
2: Thank you.
1: Bye.
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0: Good morning. 26 past 8. It's Brekkie with Maddie and Trace. If you want to try something funky here this morning, like I just have, and see if AI hallucinates for you. World Cup on at the moment. Norway, an upset, have rolled Brazil.
1: Yeah.
0: One of the powerhouses of the world game. So I was like, well, I want to know who they're going to play next, Norway.
1: Yeah, of course.
0: So I put into Google, but it's an AI. I've gone, hey, who will play Norway next in the World Cup? I thought it would just give me the option of whatever, two teams, depending on how the result goes. It says, Norway will play England in the 2026 FIFA World Cup quarterfinals. The match is scheduled for Saturday, July 11th, 2026. It'll take place at Miami Stadium. Norway secured their quarterfinal berth with an upset win over Brazil. England advanced by defeating host nation Mexico in the round of 16. And I don't know if it must have just pulled an old game up, because it actually has video highlights of the game that England is going to play Mexico.
1: And England and played Mexico this morning.
0: And beat them 3-0.
1: It's a 3-0.
0: So AI is saying that England are already through and they're playing Norway, but that is a hallucination because England do not play until 10 a.m. this morning.
1: Imagine they play and it's 3-0.
0: And then they win 3-0. Then I'm going to think.
1: They get the lotto numbers.
0: Then I'm going to think we live in a simulation. Yes.
1: Okay, we'll keep an eye on that. 10 o'clock, going to be a massive game. You know what else is massive? Bundy's cutest pet.
0: Big.
1: All thanks to North Bundaberg Vet Surgery. So make sure you get your nominations in. They close next Tuesday, and then we'll pick the top 30. Every morning I get to work, I check the new entries. I've looked at every. We've had over 500 already. And this is why I've passed on this to pick the top 30 onto my promotions coordinator, because every pet I look at, I go, oh, my God, that's cute. That's going to the top 30. And I look at the next one. Oh, no, that one's cuter. And it is doing my head in. So as a leader and, a boss here, Maddie says my management style is pushing from behind.
0: Yeah, rather than pulling from the front.
1: Yeah, and that's what I've done here. So if your pet doesn't get picked for the top 30, you know where to direct your anger to. Make
0: Brett,
1: sure you upload.
0: Brett Cronk.
1: First place gets $500 cash, and there's also money for the top five. So make sure you nominate your pet now at hits929.com.au.
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4: Good morning, Louise Nielsen here with you. Good morning, Louise Nielsen here with your local Bundaberg news update. Mystery continues following a major search operation after reports of a person falling in the water near a Bundaberg bridge. According to News Corp, the report came in on Friday morning that someone had been seen in the Burnett River near the Kennedy Bridge. It sparked a search involving six Queensland fire crews and police. However, no one has been found and no missing person reports have been made. 66 new constables to join the front lines across the state, continuing a major recruitment search that has delivered 1,914 officers since 2024. The graduates will be posted across the regions, including three here in the Wide Bay Burnett. The new graduates bring experience from defence, trades, teaching and community services and will soon be on the beat statewide. An inaugural festival celebrating gardening and outdoor living is coming to Bundaberg next month. The Free Bundaberg Garden Festival will take over the recreational precinct on August 15 and 16 with 95 market stalls, showcasing plants, garden art and gardening products, while giving local businesses and community groups a chance to shine. Event producer Twee Nguyen says the region has never had a gardening event like this.
12: Bundaberg doesn't have anything like this, so we thought that we would get in and make it. There's been such a huge community response to it, and you know, everyone's been talking about having an event like this, and so I just thought I'd get in and do it.
4: And a revitalisation project is underway at a popular Bundaberg park. The first stage at Bus Park includes new irrigation and a new selection of rose varieties which will be planted. And in local sport, East Magpies have beat Past Brothers in their round 11 game of the BRL. East Magpies won 22-16 in their Saturday afternoon clash at the Brothers Sports Ground. Waves Tigers are still at the top of the ladder with Wallaroos coming in second and East Magpies sitting third.
19: Hits 939, national news, now.
16: Hi there, I'm Matt McDonald. The Prime Minister has apologised over comments made about Kylie Minogue in a podcast. Anthony Albanese revealed he'd choose the pop princess to sleep with if his marriage ended, with the comments labelled degrading. The PM's office has released a statement this morning saying he unequivocally apologises. Labor MPs insist the PM's criticism of coverage of the federal budget was not aimed at small business. Anthony Albanese claimed critics of the budget were barely coherent. Labor frontbencher Tanya Plibersek has told Nine small business was not the target of the comments.
20: This budget had $3.8 billion of new tax cuts and new investments for Australian businesses. And it'd be terrific if media organisations actually shared some of those.
16: And representatives from Meta will be grilled today at the Royal Commission into Anti-Semitism. It comes as research finds online hate surged in the aftermath of the Bondi terror attack.
19: Cash for scrap. Archon Metals Recycling. 16 Steptoe Street, Bundy East. It's 939. Your sport now.
16: A boil over at the World Cup with five-time chance Brazil out of this year's tournament. Norway winning 2-1 to advance to the quarters with Erling Haaland the hero again.
21: The greatest Viking victory. Norway break new ground. Haaland has blown away Brazil.
16: That's the call on SBS, and celebrations are continuing for Australia's women's cricket team after beating England by 7 wickets to claim the T20 World Cup. That's the latest news and sport.
19: Maddie and Trace, back in 30 seconds.
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19: 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Hits 939, Bundy weather.
0: Mostly sunny today for Bundy with a top of 22 degrees. We'll have a sunny one tomorrow with a top of 22. This morning in Bagara, yes, 16 degrees, feels like 13.4. And for Nexus Pools, the best pools in Bundy, today's UV reading will peak at 4, which is still moderate. So remember, sip, slop, slap, seek and slide.
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3: Coming up in 10 minutes' time, a woman has divided opinion after raging that a stranger's crying baby ruined her very exclusive dinner date with her husband. 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
0: Did 25 minutes straight.
3: The swimming.
0: Yeah.
3: On Saturday.
0: Sunday.
3: Also,
0: just building back up after the injuries, and I'm just. A part of my building back up is a lot of pool time.
3: Because it's easy on the body, not as, yeah. Also, different types of yoga, reformer, Pilates. There's so much there. You can go check it out. Also, we'll give you $50 to spend on pizza. If you want to survive the five, call us right now, 415-30886.

0: Good morning, 21 to 9. 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
2: Good morning, Hits 939. Who have we got there?
3: You got Brett.
2: Brett, is it?
3: Yes, it is.
2: How are you this morning?
3: Oh, I'm getting there slowly.
2: Yeah. It's a bit chilly out there this morning, isn't it?
3: You're not wrong. Okay. Not wrong. It was a cold walk to work.
2: Oh, God. Okay. Maddie rode to work this morning. Did you have some gloves on this morning,
0: yeah,
2: Maddie?
0: Two pairs of trackies, two jumpers, pair of gloves, cycling.
3: Fair enough.
2: Yeah.
0: Five questions here, Brett. 30 seconds to answer them in to get yourself a two-week trial membership. Well, Jim, pizza money as well. If you get stuck on one, you can say pass, but that's about it. Rule-wise, good luck.
3: Too easy.
1: 3, 2, 1. Your time starts now.
2: How many letters are there in the word garden?
3: 6.
2: If you're going to Camp Krusty, which TV show are you on?
3: Sorry, can you repeat that?
2: Camp Krusty.
3: Oh, what? The Simpsons.
2: The song Come On Aussie, Come On was originally written for what sport?
3: Cricket.
2: The standard office paperclip has how many bends?
3: 4.
2: Which company produced the classic Aussie product Milo?
3: Nestle.
2: Okay. Ho. Let's have a look how you went. How many letters are in the word garden? 6 is correct. If you're going to Camp Krusty, what TV show are you on? You are The Simpsons. The song Come On Aussie Come On was originally written to promote which sport? Cricket was correct. What company produces the classic Aussie product Milo? Nestle. Brett is correct, and it come down to the last one. A standard office paperclip has how many bends? You have said 4. I'm going to ask you, Maddie. No, wait, I'm going to ask you, Maddie.
0: 4 sounded pretty good.
2: 3. You were damn one off. Oh, 4 from 5, Brett. Very close. Thank you for playing. You have a great day, okay?
3: No worries, you too.
2: Thank you, bye.

0: 16 to 9. It's Brekkie with Maddie and Trace. Mostly sunny for Monday today. 22, the top temp. Sort of how it looks out there. What do we got? 16 feels like 13 at the moment.
1: Yeah, it looks pretty like this tree. There's one big tree out the front here on Maryborough Street, and it looks pretty breezy. So yesterday was a bit cool as well. You'll be having a bath today? Even though the Socceroos are over, you'll be still soaking Socceroos? Or just baths now?
0: The Socceroos have come to an end. These are just soaks now.
1: A bloke soak as you.
0: Yeah, I could go back to bloke soaks, I suppose. Mm. I had a big one yesterday, so.
1: When you say a big one, like how long?
0: Oh, no, this wasn't. Actually, Teak pulled me up and said you weren't in there that long. And I was like, oh, it's about an hour.
1: Okay, so your average for a bath is an hour.
0: Over an hour. That's why she thought it was short.
1: Do you have, what are you doing there? Can I ask? Wait, can I ask? Yeah, I'm going to. What are you doing there?
0: Predominantly drink. Okay.
1: Because I can't relax in a bath. When I had a bath, I'd jump in and go, oh, I'm going to sit. And then I get sort of antsy that I can't relax.
0: No, I can relax in there. Yeah. I top the hot water up because it doesn't stay.
1: Yeah, you got to keep topping it up.
0: So I do top up, yeah.
1: Okay. Because I thought some people, you know, watch their phone or listen to music.
0: Teak takes technology in.
1: Yeah, yeah.
0: She bought one of those over the bar things you can put stuff on.
1: Yeah.
0: I rarely use it because, yeah, I don't want technology there. I just get lost in my own thoughts.
1: Okay. Did you have a
0: ponder lot of the world, lot where of, my life's at?
1: A lot of bubbles?
0: Yeah.
1: Do you, when you top up the hot water, do you top up the bubbles? Because when the bubbles go, it's confronting.
0: I don't top up the bubbles. I go hard because I've got the cheap supermarket bubbles. Go hard on it. Last the whole bath. No problems.
1: Does it?
0: Yeah.
1: Wow, there you go.
0: It's like, I mean, it starts to subside a bit, but there's still plenty there for the end. Like okay. when I come
1: it covers,
0: out,
1: it covers the bits the whole hour.
0: I mean, who cares about that? But when I come out of the, when I come
1: me?
0: Out, when I come, oh, wow, weird. When I come out, there's still bubbles on me.
1: Okay. That's just a little insight because we talk about it a lot. So I was just wondering what you did in there. Thank you for that.
0: Yeah, no, I'm very rarely watching things.
1: Okay.
0: Every now and then it might be something that I really want to get and watch at the same time, and I'll get Teak's iPad. But
1: no.
0: Okay. No, just think about stuff.
1: Yeah, okay, thank you. Now, a woman has divided opinion after raging that a stranger's baby ruined her very exclusive dinner date with her husband. So she's taken to mum's
0: net. What was exclusive about her dinner date? The fact that it was only her husband involved?
1: Yeah, no. So the woman reveals she splurged on a very expensive fine dining experience with her husband, which was ruined by squawking babies at the restaurant. Now, she fumed that people had brought young children to a restaurant at 7:45 p.m. and didn't leave until 9, saying when her children were younger, they were in bed by 7:30 most nights.
0: Mm.
1: Okay, so calling the parents selfish and urging them to order Deliveroo if they are not cooking, she said babies need sleep, not fine dining. So she shared this on Mumsnet and, you know, people, as always, are divided. You know, people saying, some sympathised and said that she had every right to expect peace when she's at a nice restaurant.
0: Mm.
1: But then you don't know the other people's circumstances. You know, they could have been.
0: I guess you could make it more basic. If you're going to go to something really fancy, a fine dining type thing, is that a place for babies?
1: Yeah. And then, but, you know, everyone's entitled to go where they are.
0: Yeah, legally, there's nothing stop. I'll put it, you're going, like, for some reason, you got a baby. You're going to somewhere really fancy. It's fine dining. Would you consider taking your baby with you?
1: See, I probably wouldn't because I was one of these mothers, like if we were on a plane or if we were somewhere and the baby starts, I started to panic that I was upsetting everyone.
0: Yeah,
1: and babies
0: must be stressful.
1: Yeah. Oh, yeah. You see some and, you know, the parents look so bad. So don't, you know, give them a dirty look and all that. I know it's not ideal if you're trying to relax, but they're doing the best they bloody can.
0: It's tricky because there is no rule. And if you've got a baby, you can still go out and you can still have a fine dining meal. Is it the best place to take a baby? Probably not. If I was there and I was having a fancy dinner and there was babies going mad, I wouldn't love it either.
1: A lot of people are saying, if you're doing that, make sure you go like a little bit later just to make sure there is no kids there.
0: Just keep pushing it further and further so the kids are in bed. Feel Bad
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0: It's also Origin Day.
1: You, it is. Oh, like I've had a bad, like, Socceroo Saturday morning.
0: Oh, yeah.
1: We all felt that. The Bears.
0: So tense.
1: Parlayed that into the Bears
0: and
1: loss.
0: The Bears are girls, yeah. They didn't win.
1: Parlayed that into the bloody Broncos losing their eighth game. I need a win. Queensland
0: need
1: to win.
0: Win
1: Wednesday.
0: Too,
1: no, you don't.
0: Yeah, I do.
1: No, you don't.
0: But is that you just going to say no, you don't?
1: Yes, I'll say it again. No, you don't.
0: Okay, why?
1: Because your Bulldogs are doing better than us.
0: Yeah, but you know, I was more emotionally in on the Socceroos than you were.
1: Doesn't matter.
0: The Socceroos losing was crushing for me.
1: We're both going to be tired Thursday morning.
0: You've had a lot of wins in Origin.
1: Yeah, I know. I want to continue that.
0: I've been
1: it feels
0: here,
1: good.
0: I've been here living in Queensland, copping the knocks of losing.
1: Yeah. Last year would have been hard because you were favourites and I thought you were honestly going to win.
0: It never gets easy.
1: Come
0: there's,
1: on, Queensland.
0: There's none of those losses that have been easy. Okay, the longer it went on, yeah, I guess it got tougher.
1: Yeah.
0: But they're not easy.
1: No. Well, we could be turning up at your workplace on Wednesday.
0: At least it's Wednesday, not Thursday. Because I can tell you, if I'd lost, I don't want to be going to your workplace bringing food around. I don't. It's just the truth.
1: What a great way to promote this competition. I wouldn't make you go out on a Thursday if you lost. I know you better than anyone. You'd be.
0: There you go.
1: You'll be feral. Imagine turning up to a workplace. Oh, here's Maddie and Trace with some food from the deli. And then you're just angry.
0: There you go.
1: And then someone ribs you going, oh, I heard the Blues go last night.
0: Just enjoy the quiche, bud.
1: Yeah. You haven't got any quiche. We've got
0: Sorry,
1: potato bites.
0: I was just riffing. I didn't know what was in there.
1: We've got mini berry muffins. Oh, okay. Mini scones and cream. There you go. Or scones, enjoy my ass. Yeah, ham and cheese pastry fingers. Small yogurt.
0: Ham and cheese pastry fingers.
1: Yeah.
0: That sounds delightful.
1: And also small yogurt and granola cups. So we could be, it's $100
0: good
1: worth.
0: Good for your gut health.
1: Delivering for you on Wednesday, day of Origin. So make sure you enter hits929.com.au. Yeah, it's going to be pretty tense. It's exciting.
0: And we're exhausted as well. So one of us has had a loss and we're both exhausted. That's what happens at Origin.
1: So you want me to be tired and exhausted and grumpy?
0: More than me, yeah. Absolutely, I do.
1: I thought I was your workmate, your bud.
0: No, you said we're not buds.
1: So yeah, that's right.
0: Don't try and lean into that now that it's convenient for you.
1: We are done, Bundy. Thanks for listening. See you tomorrow.
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10: 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He didn't want to get out of bed. 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The Starlight captains were doing their round and they knocked on our door. 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
13: Good morning, Louise Nielsen here with your Bundaberg local news update. A 26-year-old man is set to face court today after an incident in Childers where he allegedly pointed a gun at motorists on the Bruce Highway. Police were called to the incident on July 1 following reports of a Land Rover driving dangerously and the man pointing a firearm at several members of the public from the vehicle. News Corp reports he's also been charged with 5 other offences, including bringing stolen goods into Queensland and driving without a licence. The man will face the Bundaberg Magistrates Court today via video link. 66 fresh recruits are stepping into frontline policing across Queensland. It continues a major recruitment surge that's delivered 1,914 officers since 2024. The graduates will be posted across the regions, including 3 in the Wide Bay Burnett. The new graduates bring experience from defence, trades, teaching and community services and will soon be on the beat statewide. The Bundaberg Garden Festival is set to make its debut next month after attracting strong community interest. The free event will be held at the Recreational Precinct on August 15 and 16, offering 95 stalls, products, garden art and displays from local growers, makers, businesses and charities. Event producer Tui Nguyen says there'll be plenty for visitors to see, do and buy.
14: There's going to be 95 stalls of plants, gardening products, garden art, outdoors and lifestyle products for sale. There'll be coffee, food and dessert vendors. There'll be workshops. There'll be guest speakers, dining areas and an on-site ATM.
13: And in the Bundaberg Rugby League, East Magpies have won 22-16 in their Saturday afternoon clash at the Brothers Sports Ground. Waves Tigers are still at the top of the ladder with Wallaroos coming in second and East Magpies sitting third.
0: Hits 939, national news now.
15: Hi there, I'm Matt McDonald. Deputy Prime Minister Richard Marles is defending Anthony Albanese's track record on women's issues after criticism over comments made on a podcast. The PM has apologised after choosing pop star Kylie Minogue to sleep with if his marriage ended. Miles has told the ABC the PM has always advanced women's issues.
16: Our Prime Minister is utterly committed to the place of women within our society and the elevation of women within our society. And I think that's the serious point to observe about the government that he leads.
15: Meantime, Anthony Albanese has begun a week of Pacific diplomacy as he tries to strengthen ties in the region and curb China's growing influence. The PM will sign a new security deal with Fiji today before heading to the Solomon Islands tomorrow. He'll then host the leaders of PNG and Tonga in Brisbane on Wednesday. And Donald Trump has confirmed he'll meet with Ukraine's President Volodymyr Zelensky on the sidelines of the NATO summit in Turkey this week. Trump's expected to arrive in Turkey tomorrow.
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15: Norway has advanced to the quarterfinals of the World Cup for the very first time after stunning Brazil 2-1, Erling Haaland scoring both goals for Norway. Australia has claimed its seventh Women's T20 World Cup, going through the tournament undefeated, the Aussies beating England by 7 wickets in this morning's final. And world number one, Aryna Sabalenka, is out of Wimbledon, going down in straight sets to Naomi Osaka, while Jannik Sinner and Novak Djokovic both advanced in the men's draw. That's the latest in news and sport.
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18: Mostly sunny today for Bundaberg, tops of 22 degrees. Sunny tomorrow with a max of 22 degrees at the moment. Oh boy, your 17 only feels like 12.9. So big difference between the temp and the feels like temp. And for Nexus Pools, the best pools in Bundy, today's UV reading will peak at 4, which is still moderate. So remember, slip, slop, slap, seek and slide. Bundy's favourite game is back tomorrow. Just after 7 a.m, you can win over $4,800 by matching all 5 words with what Trace thinks on hits.
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0: 939. 939.